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1: ABC News, I'm Dave Packer. President Trump says it's just a question of time before the war with Iran ends once and for all. But U.S. troops deployed to the Middle East are having their deployments extended. ABC's Louis Martinez covers the Pentagon.
2: This means that essentially it is an open-ended situation right now for the U.S. military, which has about 50,000 U.S. soldiers, sailors, and airmen in the region. And that buildup has been very constant over the last couple of months, actually just before the start of hostilities with Iran on February 28th.
1: President Trump announcing that he's appointing Adam Tell, Assistant Secretary of the Army for Civil Works, to become Acting Secretary of the Army, effective immediately. This comes after Dan Driscoll resigned as Army Secretary earlier this week. The jury in the Lindsey Clancy murder trial, 6 days into deliberation, still deadlocked. The jury foreperson saying one juror won't follow the judge's instructions about reasonable doubt. This is ABC News.
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8: Here's your K-Country forecast. A heat advisory continues until 7 p.m. tomorrow night. Lows level off around 74. Tonight, under clear skies, winds out of the north around 5 miles per hour. Bright sunshine expected again. Tomorrow, slight chance of thunderstorms. Highs level off around 97. That's your local forecast update. I'm meteorologist Jennifer Wojcicki from the K-Country Weather Center. Right now, it's 84 degrees.
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That right there will get me in the right state of mind on this Thursday Throwback Thursday. Clint Black and nothing but the taillights. Hi there, Rich Cassidy. Hope you're having a wonderful week. Welcome to September. I promise, just hang on. I can see the weekend in the windshield. On the way, Kane Brown, Tracy Lawrence. Throw in Winona with Tell Me Why and Luke Combs. Now, Toby Keith and My List.

0: The latest from Kane Brown, that is Woman, right here inside the saloon on this Thirsty Throwback Thursday. All right, so I'm old enough to remember when Kane Brown was just a kid on Facebook. Do you remember that about 20 years ago? He was pretty viral on Facebook, where he'd get home from work and then he'd just sit in his bathroom or kitchen and he'd sing George Strait and Vince Gill songs. And next thing you know, he moves to Nashville and gets a big old record deal and is a big old star now. Luke Combs on the way, Wynonna Judd and Mop Town. Sing it loud and proud with Montgomery Gentry.
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0: He wrote it during the pandemic when nobody could tour. Everything was shut down. So Luke Combs would go online and he would do lives on TikTok and Facebook and Instagram and just play new music for fans. And this was one of the songs that he would play every week. It wasn't finished, but fans begged him to finish it and put it on a record. And he finally did. Went number one. That is Sleepless in a Hotel Room. Shenandoah, Lainey Wilson, and Miranda Lambert coming up.
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5: Here's your K-Country forecast. A heat advisory continues until 7 p.m. tomorrow night. Lows level off around 74. Tonight, under clear skies, winds out of the north around 5 miles per hour. Bright sunshine expected again. Tomorrow, slight chance of thunderstorms. Highs level off around 97. That's your local forecast update. I'm meteorologist Jennifer Wojcicki from the K-Country Weather Center. Right now, it's 84 degrees.
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Lainey Wilson and John Mayer, that is Phone Keys Wallet here inside the saloon. Hey, if you love the history of country music, stories behind the greatest country songs of all time, we bring you brand new country music videos daily on Facebook and TikTok. 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We shared one with you. When did we post this one? I think it was yesterday. It's called Bit the Hand, and it's about a country.

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1: ABC News, I'm Dave Packer. The judge in the Lindsay Clancy murder trial sending the jury home for the day after 36 hours of deliberations over 6 days. Twice already, defense attorney Kevin Reddington claims one juror is refusing to follow the law that says a defendant must be proved guilty beyond a reasonable doubt. As the war with Iran drags on, so are U.S. troop deployments.
2: We've learned is that U.S. military forces in the region are being extended, some into early next year. Specifically, we're talking about the Army's 82nd Airborne Division, which arrived in the Middle East earlier this year, around the gear up for the war with Iran that eventually took place.
1: ABC's Louis Martinez. Fuel prices continue to rise. Diesel fuel nationally hit a record high today. The Trump administration making an urgent appeal to the Supreme Court to allow new postal service rules for mail-in ballots to take effect immediately. Critics say the rules could infringe on the state's authority to run elections. Activist, journalist, and feminist icon Gloria Steinem, dead at 92. This is ABC News.
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7: Here's your K-Country forecast. A heat advisory continues until 7 p.m. tomorrow night. Lows level off around 74. Tonight, under clear skies, northerly winds around 5 miles per hour. Bright sunshine expected again. Tomorrow, slight chance of thunderstorms. Daytime highs approaching 97. That's your local forecast update. I'm meteorologist Jennifer Wojcicki from the K-Country Weather Center. Right now, 82.
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That's Blake Shelton, Neon Light, here inside RC's Social Saloon, rolling through the greatest country songs of all time like we do. Even here on this Thirsty Throwback Thursday, Shaboozy on the way. We'll throw in Kenny Paul Overstreet, who is headed to the Country Music Hall of Fame here in just about a month and change with his good buddy Tim McGraw. And Little Texas has always been one of my favorites. Here is Amy's Back in Austin.

0: They took it all the way to number one. That is Shaboozey and Jelly Roll and Amen. There was a time there, there was a stretch in Nashville where everybody wanted to record with Jelly Roll. He has quite a few duets that are out, not only on the country music charts now, but on many albums. Dan and Shay's latest on the way, Paul Overstreet, and we jump right in with Zach Brown next.
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0: say so.
1: Such a powerful song from Dan and Shay and their brand new album in stores now. That is called Say So. On the way, George Strait, Living and Living Well. That's one of my top five all-time favorite George Straits. We will follow up George Strait with maybe an apprentice of his, should we say? Somebody that's been interning and listening to George Strait. We'll throw in Zach Top with South Insanity and Tanya Tucker. It's a little too late. Hang on.
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6: Here's your K-Country forecast. A heat advisory continues until 7 p.m. tomorrow night. Lows level off around 74. Tonight, under clear skies, northerly winds around 5 miles per hour. Bright sunshine expected again. Tomorrow, slight chance of thunderstorms. Daytime highs approaching 97. That's your local forecast update. I'm meteorologist Jennifer Wojcicki from the K-Country Weather Center. Right now, 82.
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0: The latest from Zach Top out of his album, Ain't In It For My Health. That is South of Sanity. Look for a brand new album from him to come out first part of 2027. Patty Loveless on the way. Riley Green with his latest, Think As You Drunk. If you have not heard that song yet or sat around and listened to the end of it, he does a nice little tribute to the late, great Toby Keith, and I love it. Tucker Wetmore, Tim McGraw, and we'll throw in Luke Combs. Hang on.
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1: ABC News, I'm Dave Packer. Jury deadlock in the Lindsay Clancy trial. Her defense attorney suggesting a lone juror is not listening to the judge's instruction and is all that stands between the Massachusetts mother who killed her three children and a verdict of not guilty by reason of insanity.
2: The judge is expected to question that one holdout juror before the jury begins deliberations for a seventh day tomorrow. The concern is the one holdout could cause a mistrial and force this whole emotional, gut-wrenching case to be replayed.
1: ABC's Aaron Katursky. The Trump administration threatening to revoke the tax-exempt status of all private schools using race and admission, scholarships, or other education programs. Authorities in Minneapolis say Wednesday's mass shooting at a department building started outside during an arranged custody handoff. Police say the gunman died in a shootout with responding officers. In total, two residents killed, five other people were hurt, including three police officers. This is ABC News.
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8: Here's your K-Country forecast. A heat advisory continues until 7 p.m. tomorrow night. Lows level off around 74. Tonight, under clear skies, northerly winds around 5 miles per hour. Bright sunshine expected again. Tomorrow, slight chance of thunderstorms. Daytime highs approaching 97. That's your local forecast update. I'm meteorologist Jennifer Wojcicki from the K-Country Weather Center. Right now, it's 81 degrees.
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There is a guy that country music needs more of in 2026. I don't know what happened to him, but he's finally back out there touring again and putting out brand new music. That is Easton Corbin. He's always been one of my favorites, and Loving You is Fun. I'll catch him on the way. Lauren, Elena, Chase Matthew with their latest, and Luke Combs, Here's Even Though I'm Leaving.

0: It's the latest from Lauren, Elena, Chase, Matthew, and all my exes here inside the saloon. Hey, if there's something we can get on the jukebox for you, find us on Facebook. It is RC Social Saloon. Tim McGraw on the way with Where the Green Grass Grows. A number one for Tucker Wetmore with Brunette and How Country Feels. What a banger from Randy Houser. Crank it up next.
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3: Here's your K-Country forecast. A heat advisory continues until 7 p.m. tomorrow night. Lows level off around 74. Tonight, under clear skies, northerly winds around 5 miles per hour. Bright sunshine expected again. Tomorrow, slight chance of thunderstorms. Daytime highs approaching 97. That's your local forecast update. I'm meteorologist Jennifer Wojcicki from the K-Country Weather Center. Right now, it's 81 degrees.
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0: That is the latest from Riley Green called Think As You Drunk. I love that tribute to Toby Keith at the end. Stick around. Music on the way from Gary Allen. We'll throw in Zach John King. How about Brad and Carrie? Meet Me in Montana, one of my all-time favorite duets in country music for this Thirsty Throwback Thursday. Marie Osmond and Dan Seals and Rascal Flatts. Stick around.
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1: ABC News, I'm Dave Packer. Tensions flare in the Lindsay Clancy trial. Her defense attorney saying one juror is refusing to follow the judge's instructions. ABC's Aaron Katursky.
2: The judge polled jurors individually to make sure they could follow his instructions, then reminded them of the law.
3: I want to remind you that you are required to follow my instructions on the law as I gave them to you.
2: When jurors were dismissed for the night, Clancy eyed them closely as they filed out of court.
1: The Trump administration making an urgent appeal to the Supreme Court to allow new Postal Service rules for mail-in ballots to take effect immediately. A federal judge temporarily blocking the changes. Meanwhile, North Carolina will start sending out ballots tomorrow. A Louisiana judge issuing a preliminary injunction allowing former NFL players to play with college teams. The SEC is suing LSU over its plan to bring NFL rookies back to play college football again, arguing it's unfair. This is ABC News.
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13: Here's your K-Country forecast. A heat advisory continues until 7 p.m. tomorrow night. Lows level off around 74. Tonight, under clear skies, northerly winds around 5 miles per hour. Bright sunshine expected again. Tomorrow, slight chance of thunderstorms. Daytime highs approaching 97. That's your local forecast update. I'm meteorologist Jennifer Wojcicki from the K-Country Weather Center. Right now, it's 81 degrees.
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It's crazy how we have not seen Faith Hill or heard much from her in the last several years. She has made a few appearances with Tim McGraw, but other than that, she has really just faded away. She does not have her website, faithhill.com, anymore. She does not have any social media, and there is no word that she is going to be recording any new music anytime soon. This is only my thought, and my thought only. I know nothing as to why she's not doing this. I just hope she is okay. Luke Bryan on the way, Maria Osmond, Dan Seals with Meet Me in Montana, and Rascal Flatts, Lightning McQueen, and Life is a Highway.

0: Luke Bryan's latest country, and she knows it here inside the saloon, and I love it. I saw a podcast he did with Theo Vaughn and Luke Bryan getting visibly upset. You never see Luke Bryan get upset about anything. He's always so happy, but he is truly upset with all these people on social media saying that he is now using AI to write lyrics to his songs. And he says these people that are saying these things online better hope he never runs into them out on the road, on the street, or maybe even in the grocery store. He says, I'll have something to say to them. John Morgan on the way, John Michael Montgomery, and Brad Paisley coming up.
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0: John Morgan's latest, that is Kid Myself. He has spent many years writing number one hit songs for his good buddy, Jason Aldean, and now he's out there with him, opening a number of his shows, and has his own album out right now and big old hit on his hands. Zach John King on the way, Gary Allen and Clint Black coming up next.
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3: Here's your K-Country forecast. A heat advisory continues until 7 p.m. tomorrow night. Lows level off around 74. Tonight, under clear skies, northerly winds around 5 miles per hour. Bright sunshine expected again. Tomorrow, slight chance of thunderstorms. Daytime highs approaching 97. That's your local forecast update. I'm meteorologist Jennifer Wojcicki from the K-Country Weather Center. Right now, it's 79 degrees.
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0: That is Zach John King, Get to Drinkin' here inside the saloon. Hey, if you love the history of country music, stories behind the greatest country songs of all time, we share you brand new music videos each and every day. Facebook and TikTok, it's absolutely free to follow along. 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We'll try to get something on for you. Hey, tomorrow is Friday, and I am so ready for it. Would you join me? All right, we're going to have a lot of fun.
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1: ABC News, I'm Dave Packer. During Thursday's White House briefing, Vice President J.D. Vance said he wouldn't call the conflict with Iran a war, saying there's no active shooting. Reaction from Democratic Congressman James Walkinshaw.
2: Well, I'd like to hear him say that to the families of the 800 service members who have been killed and wounded. It's a war and it's a quagmire. We are absolutely stuck. We are stuck because there was no clear strategy from the beginning. And the American people are paying the cost of that at the pump, at the grocery store, and elsewhere.
1: The Trump administration making an urgent appeal to the Supreme Court to allow new postal service rules for mail-in ballots to take effect immediately. A federal judge temporarily blocking the changes. Meanwhile, North Carolina starts sending out ballots tomorrow. The jury in the Lindsey Clancy murder trial still deadlocked, the four persons saying one juror won't follow the judge's instructions about reasonable doubt. This is ABC News.
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9: 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Always keeping you weather aware.
10: Here's your K-Country forecast. A heat advisory continues until 7 p.m. tomorrow night. Lows level off around 74 overnight under clear skies, winds out of the north around 5 miles per hour. Lots of sunshine outside again Friday. Slight chance of thunderstorms. Daytime highs approaching 97. That's your local forecast update. I'm meteorologist Jennifer Wojcicki from the K-Country Weather Center. Right now, it's 79 degrees.
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You got all that going for you. You got daddy's money, you got mama's good looks, and you got some Toby on top of that.

0: Put your hands up. I got mine in the air right now. Sing it along with Jelly and his latest. That's called Hands Up here for the Charlie Dirk Show. You already love Ella. Ella Langley. You already love her music. You already love her. You're going to love her more when you hear this story about her, what she did at one of her concerts in Alabama. It is just the, it's one of the coolest stories I've ever heard in my entire career as a human being. And I'm going to tell you about it and play her Choosing Texas song all coming up next.
1: 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Winners must appear in person with proper positive legal identification to claim any prize. Monday through Friday, excluding holidays, within 30 days or the prize will be forfeited. Prizes will not be mailed or delivered. Any winners under the age of 18 must be accompanied by a parent or legal guardian. No trade or cash equivalent will be awarded for any contest prize. Any person or persons found to be in violation of these contest rules before, during, or after the respective contest or giveaway will be disqualified and will not be eligible for further contests or giveaways.
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0: Yes, sir, it is. It's still number one, Choosing Texas. 21 weeks in a row, Choosing Texas. Ella Langley, Charlie Derrick. She was doing a concert near where she grew up. You know, she grew up in Alabama. And one of her teachers from high school that used to sing with her every Friday morning. And can't you imagine some of the stories that the two of them would sing and tell each other? Can't you just hear Ella Langley say, "One day I'm going to be a big star." And that teacher saying, "Yeah, I guarantee you are." Yeah, I don't know if that's what they said, but you can imagine. But they used to sing together every Friday morning. Coach Pops is what she called him when she was a kid. He was at one of her concerts that she was doing in Alabama. She calls him up on the stage and gave him an autographed guitar. Isn't that just the coolest story ever?
1: On the field, every breath counts. 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
4: 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Always keeping you weather aware.
5: Here's your K-Country forecast. A heat advisory continues until 7 p.m. Saturday night. Clear skies overnight with a low of 74. North winds around 5 miles per hour. Lots of sunshine outside again Friday. Slight chance of thunderstorms. Daytime highs approaching 97. That's your local forecast update. I'm meteorologist Jennifer Wojcicki from the K-Country Weather Center. Currently, it's 79 degrees.
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0: Europa loves her, don't they? Stella Lefty. I do too. Boston's her song, Charlie Derrick. You know, if you pay attention, you can learn. You can learn stuff from just about everywhere, but you can learn really valuable lessons from country songs. Travis Tritt's about to prove it with a song that he's going to do for us coming up next.
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1: ABC News, I'm Dave Packer. The Lindsey Clancy jury still deadlocked and set to resume deliberations after a dramatic day in court. The impasse is being blamed on a single holdout accused of refusing to follow the judge's instructions as they try to determine whether Clancy's criminally responsible for killing her children. The judge rejecting an attempt to remove that juror. U.S. casualties mounting in the war with Iran since late February. 18 American troops have been killed, nearly 800 wounded. And there were two intense rounds of attacks this week alone. But Vice President J.D. Vance says it's not a war.
2: I wouldn't call it a war. Right now, there is no active shooting. I recognize there have been places where this has flared up. Major combat operations, again, major combat operations lasted for about 6 weeks.
1: A 70-year-old woman is reportedly in critical condition after police near Daytona Beach say she entered their station and opened fire. She was wounded after leaving the building. This is ABC News.
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6: Here's your K-Country forecast. A heat advisory continues until 7 p.m. Saturday night. Clear skies overnight with a low of 74. North winds around 5 miles per hour. Lots of sunshine outside again Friday. Slight chance of thunderstorms. Daytime highs approaching 97. That's your local forecast update. I'm meteorologist Jennifer Wojcicki from the K-Country Weather Center. Currently, it's 77 degrees.
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quite sit still during that song, are you? I'm not either. Alan Jackson, a little bitty, Charlie Derrick. You know, we started playing a bunch more Dolly Parton music since she went to heaven. We got Tennessee Homesick Blues, just one of the greatest songs ever recorded. On the way next, but right now, here's Kenny.

0: There's not a better country song ever been recorded. Dolly and Tennessee Homesick Blues. And I understand we weren't playing a lot of Dolly Parton music before she went to heaven. And y'all were the ones calling us and texting us and emailing us saying, what the heck? You know, play some more Dolly music. Play more Dolly music. So Jonathan, our guy in charge of the music here at the radio station, said, you know what? Everybody's right. You know, we've been wrong on that one. And so we started playing a bunch of her songs I hadn't heard in a long time. And I'm glad. I bet you are, too.
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0: Yeah, of course, Taylor, and I knew you from Toy Story 5. You know, I still to this day, I don't understand why people were complaining about her being up there in the press box cheering for Travis Kelce. You know, back past couple of seasons, you know, when Kansas City would be playing, people say, what do they want to keep putting the camera on her for? You know, it's a girl cheering, a pretty girl cheering for a boyfriend. You know, I never understood. Maybe you're one of the ones who didn't like it. I never understood what was wrong with that. Wonder how Travis, of course, I'm a big NFL fan. I'm not that big of a, I mean, I like Kansas City, but that's not my team. But I wonder how much we'll see her, you know, this year. And we'll cut back now that they're married. Wonder how he's going to do this year. You know, a lot of experts say it's going to be his last year.
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3: Here's your K-Country forecast. A heat advisory continues until 7 p.m. Saturday night. Clear skies overnight with a low of 74. North winds around 5 miles per hour. Lots of sunshine outside again Friday. Slight chance of thunderstorms. Daytime highs approaching 97. That's your local forecast update. I'm meteorologist Jennifer Wojcicki from the K-Country Weather Center. Currently, it's 77 degrees.
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0: Yeah, he got a woman, Kane Brown, Charlie Derrick. Toby and them were trying to pick up girls. This is one of the very first songs he wrote, and it's him. I heard him telling this story in an interview about how he wrote Should Have Been a Cowboy. They were trying. It was Toby, and this before he was famous, but Toby and several of his buddies were at a bar, and they were trying to get some girls and to come have a drink with them, and the girls kept saying no. And they would go, and they left with some cowboys. And Toby said, man, we should have been cowboys. And that's how he came up with the idea, should have been a cowboy, to write the song, Should Have Been Cowboy. But you know that story. It's a good one, isn't it? It's a better song. The story's pretty good. The song's every bit as good. It's coming up next.
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1: ABC News, I'm Dave Packer. Jury deadlock in the Lindsay Clancy trial. Her defense attorney suggested a lone juror is not listening to the judge's instruction and is all that stands between the Massachusetts mother who killed her three children and a verdict of not guilty by reason of insanity.
2: The judge is expected to question that one holdout juror before the jury begins deliberations for a seventh day. The concern is the one holdout could cause a mistrial and force this whole emotional, gut-wrenching case to be replayed.
1: ABC's Aaron Katursky. According to Gas Buddy, the national average price of diesel fuel rising to a record $5.82 a gallon, up more than $2 from a year ago. President Trump poised to break ground on a massive triumphal arch in the nation's capital even before getting final approval from a federal review panel. The Interior Secretary announced excavation work for the 250-foot gilded arch will begin over the next 2 weeks. This is ABC News.
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6: Here's your K-Country forecast. A heat advisory continues until 7 p.m. Saturday night. Clear skies overnight with a low of 74. North winds around 5 miles per hour. Lots of sunshine outside again Friday. Slight chance of thunderstorms. Daytime highs approaching 97. That's your local forecast update. I'm meteorologist Jennifer Wojcicki from the K-Country Weather Center. Currently, it's 77 degrees.
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Yeah, you better be careful this weekend. You get into doing them shots, next thing you know, you'll be sitting at the table naked. It's Joe Nichols here with the Child and Eric Show, kicking off hour 3. How about a little Trace?

0: Can't love you anymore. Morgan Wallen and Ella Langley, Charlie Derrick here. The Labor Day question here for you tonight. I want to know who's been on the job the longest. You might have changed positions, but you're still with the same group. I've been with the radio station, 8-9 years now? 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But I thought it'd be a fun question of the day heading into Labor Day. You know, we want to talk about jobs and labor and all that stuff, Labor Day weekend. Who's been on the same, maybe not the same job, but the same company for the longest?
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0: Dear lady and phone keys wallet, Charlie Derrick. I'm thinking of the phone. You know, Lainey got me thinking of the phone. And I wasn't going to tell this story, but like I say, Lainey singing about it made me think of my buddy James. You run into James over the weekend and got him a big old black eye. And of course, everybody's asking, what the heck? You get in a fight? What the heck? How'd you get a black eye? And he was laying there in bed with his phone. You know how you lay there in bed with your phone, you know, reading your phone, you're laying down on the pillow. He dropped his phone on his eye. It got him a black eye.
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4: 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Always keeping you weather aware.
5: Here's your K-Country forecast. A heat advisory continues until 7 p.m. Saturday night. Clear skies overnight with a low of 74. North winds around 5 miles per hour. Lots of sunshine outside again Friday. Slight chance of thunderstorms. Daytime highs approaching 97. That's your local forecast update. I'm meteorologist Jennifer Wojcicki from the K-Country Weather Center. Currently, it's 77 degrees.
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0: say so.
1: You say so, Dan Ache, Charlie Derrick. Hey, I want to tell this story about Steve. Steve's a buddy of mine. He was leaving for work this morning or yesterday morning, and he backed into his neighbor's car. Just wasn't paying attention. And the reason I'm telling you that story is that there's going to be, I think they said something like 40 million people on the road. And Steve was just saying, you know, I wasn't thinking about driving. I listened to a song on the radio, and I was thinking about what I was going to do at work. Next thing, bam. And it wasn't bad. You know, nobody got hurt or anything, just a little fender bender and stuff. But there's going to be a lot of people on the road this weekend, so try not to get distracted like my buddy Steve, you know, because you're on the highway, it could be a whole lot worse. You know what I'm saying?
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1: ABC News, I'm Dave Packer. The Lindsey Clancy jury still deadlocked and set to resume deliberations after a dramatic day in court. The impasse is being blamed on a single holdout accused of refusing to follow the judge's instructions as they try to determine whether Clancy's criminally responsible for killing her children. The judge rejecting an attempt to remove that juror. U.S. casualties mounting in the war with Iran since late February. 18 American troops have been killed, nearly 800 wounded. And there were two intense rounds of attacks this week alone. But Vice President J.D. Vance says it's not a war.
2: I wouldn't call it a war. Right now, there is no active shooting. I recognize there have been places where this has flared up. Major combat operations, again, major combat operations lasted for about 6 weeks.
1: A 70-year-old woman is reportedly in critical condition after police near Daytona Beach say she entered their station and opened fire. She was wounded after leaving the building. This is ABC News.
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6: Here's your K-Country forecast. A heat advisory continues until 7 p.m. tomorrow night. Lows dip down to about 74 overnight. Under clear skies, northerly winds around 5 miles per hour. Bright sunshine expected again Friday. Slight chance of thunderstorms. Daytime highs approaching 97. That's your local forecast update. I'm meteorologist Jennifer Wojcicki from the K-Country Weather Center. Right now, 77.
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Don't be messing with that jukebox. Alan Jackson, Charlie, Derek. Well, I believe we can officially say yabba dabba do. It's weekend time, Labor Day weekend time, Friday morning with Lone Star.

0: crazy. South of Sanity, Zach Top, Charlie Derrick. Y'all remember the very first song? I'll give you a second to think about this. The very first song Rascal Flatts ever came out with. It was early 2000s when it came out with. And it was a fast song, and if that helps you out at all. Anything coming to mind is the very first hit that Rascal Flatts ever had. And everybody, we were all nuts about it. It was a great song. Think about it for a second. I'm about to play it coming up here next.
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0: Luke Combs, his new one, Be By You, Charlie Derrick. You ever, anybody besides me ever want to go back to, just for the weekend, I wouldn't want to go back, you know, stay, but just for the weekend, go back to the early 90s, maybe 19, I don't know, 93, 94. That's when me and Andrea first started dating in 90, well, no, wait a minute, 92 we started dating, 90, 93 we got married, but it'd be cool, especially because of the music. Man, we had some good stuff back then, didn't we? The reason I'm thinking about that is because I got Black Hawk every once in a while. That came out in 1994. That's the reason I was thinking about it, but we sure had some good music. Stick around. You're about to hear that Black Hawk song coming up next.
1: Hey, Mom. 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
5: Here's your K-Country forecast. A heat advisory continues until 7 p.m. tomorrow night. Lows level off around 74 overnight under clear skies. Winds out of the north around 5 miles per hour. Bright sunshine expected again Friday. High temperatures reach up to 96. That's your local forecast update. I'm meteorologist Jennifer Wojcicki from the K-Country Weather Center. Right now, it's 77 degrees.
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0: Thanks, Matthew, Lord Elena, and all my exes, Charlie Derrick. You know, you think Brooks and Dunn, and Ronnie Dunn, of course, does most of the singing, so it's hard not to think, okay, and he did do a lot of the writing of the Brooks and Dunn's legendary songs back in the day, but, you know, Kix, you know, you think him just kind of singing background, playing the guitar, kind of like Daryl Hall and John Oates, you know. But he wrote a bunch of the songs, and Kix Brooks did, including the one I'm about to play. It's one of my favorites from them. That Ain't No Way to Go. Kix Brooks wrote that, and Ronnie Dunn's going to sing it, but Kix Brooks wrote it, and that's coming up next.
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2: ABC News, I'm Dave Packer. Jury deadlock in the Lindsey Clancy trial. Her defense attorney suggested a lone juror is not listening to the judge's instruction and is all that stands between the Massachusetts mother who killed her three children and a verdict of not guilty by reason of insanity.
3: The judge is expected to question that one holdout juror before the jury begins deliberations for a seventh day. The concern is the one holdout could cause a mistrial and force this whole emotional, gut-wrenching case to be replayed.
2: ABC's Aaron Katursky. According to Gas Buddy, the national average price of diesel fuel rising to a record $5.82 a gallon, up more than $2 from a year ago. President Trump poised to break ground on a massive triumphal arch in the nation's capital even before getting final approval from a federal review panel. The Interior Secretary announced excavation work for the 250-foot gilded arch will begin over the next 2 weeks. This is ABC News.
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7: Here's your K-Country forecast. A heat advisory continues until 7 p.m. tomorrow night. Lows level off around 74 overnight under clear skies. Winds out of the north around 5 miles per hour. Bright sunshine expected again Friday. High temperatures reach up to 96. That's your local forecast update. I'm meteorologist Jennifer Wojcicki from the K-Country Weather Center. Right now, 73.
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0: Yeah, you's a funny guy. You think you can dance. You're not doing such a good job of, but you think you are. You're not as think as you drunk you are. Riley Green, Charlie Derrick. As long as you just keep doing it in the bar room, and you know, right there in the beginning of that song, somebody took his keys, so he ain't going anywhere in nobody's car, so he gonna be all right. You gonna wake up tomorrow morning, and all your friends are gonna say, "Oh, you ain't gonna believe what you did," and you're gonna be embarrassed, and you're gonna have a headache. But as long as you don't get behind a wheel of a car, you're going to be just fine. Riley Green, Charlie Derrick. Hey, I appreciate y'all joining me heading into Friday. Yabba dabba doo, Labor Day weekend.
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0: Chevy Silverado with Bailey Zimmerman, Charlie, Derek. Y'all old enough to remember Keith Whitley? I know you know Keith Whitley. You know country music. I don't care how old I say you know. I mean, most everybody. If you're a country music fan and you listen to us, you know country music pretty good. And the reason I know that is because I talk to you. But were you actually around when Keith Whitley was around doing the song? It's a long time ago. But, boy, it was a good era for country music. And, of course, we still play a bunch of those songs. I'm bringing that up because I'm about to play that Keith Whitley song, When You Say Nothing at All. It's a good one. It's coming up.
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3: Here's your K-Country forecast. A heat advisory continues until 7 p.m. tomorrow night. Clear skies overnight with lows around 73. Winds out of the north around 5 miles per hour. Bright sunshine expected again Friday. Highs level off around 96. That's your local forecast update. I'm meteorologist Jennifer Wojcicki from the K-Country Weather Center. Right now, it's 73 degrees.
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0: Country and She Knows It, Luke Bryan, Charlie Derrick. So the question of the night here tonight, I wanted to know, it's a Labor Day question. I wanted to know something about your job. Who's been on the job, not necessarily the same job, but you've been at the same place. Who's been there the longest? Well, Dustin has been 17 years. Brian has been 16 years. A couple of your fellow listeners, 16 years. Joe, man, Joe Terulli. Y'all know Joe? He's been with the same company 28 years. Holy cow. And I'm feeling like a real junior here. I've only been at the radio station for 8-9 years. But who's been there the longest? Maybe you changed jobs. You know, you got promoted, but you're with the same outfit. Who's been there the longest? Question of the night tonight.
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1: ABC News, I'm Dave Packer. The Lindsey Clancy jury still deadlocked and set to resume deliberations after a dramatic day in court. The impasse is being blamed on a single holdout accused of refusing to follow the judge's instructions as they try to determine whether Clancy's criminally responsible for killing her children. The judge rejecting an attempt to remove that juror. U.S. casualties mounting in the war with Iran since late February. 18 American troops have been killed, nearly 800 wounded. And there were two intense rounds of attacks this week alone. But Vice President J.D. Vance says it's not a war.
2: I wouldn't call it a war. Right now, there is no active shooting. I recognize there have been places where this has flared up. Major combat operations lasted for about 6 weeks.
1: A 70-year-old woman is reportedly in critical condition after police near Daytona Beach say she entered their station and opened fire. She was wounded after leaving the building. This is ABC News.
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6: Here's your K-Country forecast. A heat advisory continues until 7 p.m. tomorrow night. Clear skies overnight with lows around 73. Winds out of the north around 5 miles per hour. Bright sunshine expected again Friday. Highs level off around 96. That's your local forecast update. I'm meteorologist Jennifer Wojcicki from the K-Country Weather Center. Right now, 73.
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Got a little round here, Buzz, Eric Church, Charlie Derrick. Sarah wants to hear Alan Jackson pop a top, so I'm going to put it on coming up here next. But right now, here's one from Leroy Parnell.

0: I imagine there's going to be a lot of people popping off those bottle rockets and smooching on the beach, like Scotty is singing about. Scotty and Darius, Hootie and the Blowfish singing about there in Scotty's song, Bottle Rockets. There are going to be a lot of people. Is it 40 million? You see the number 40 million going to be traveling. Does that mean 40 million airplane and driving? I'm not sure if they split that up one way or the other, but there's a lot of people doing a lot of stuff for Labor Day weekend.
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0: Get to drinking. Zach John King, Charlie Derrick. So what you got going? Always like asking you on Friday morning, yabba dabba doo Friday morning, what you got going this weekend? You can't wait to get to. A lot of times people say, you just nosy son of a gun, ain't you, Charlie? I said, no, I just like talking about weekend plans. So you got any big plans or any plans for that matter? Ain't got to be big plans, just plans. What you doing this weekend?
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5: Here's your K-Country forecast. A heat advisory continues until 7 p.m. tomorrow night. Clear skies overnight with lows around 73. Winds out of the north around 5 miles per hour. Bright sunshine expected again Friday. Highs level off around 96. That's your local forecast update. I'm meteorologist Jennifer Wojcicki from the K-Country Weather Center. Currently 75.
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0: Country 105.7. Yes, sir. I got my hands up. It's Jelly Roll and his latest K Country 105.7. Hey, that's going to do it for me. I got to pack them up, shine it on out of here. Make sure for my friend Austin Armstrong. 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
1: ABC News, I'm Sherry Preston. 9 days after devastating flooding in Nepal, two people have been pulled alive from one of those hydropower tunnels, and they say there are more people alive down there as well. 1,200 were killed in the flooding, thousands still unaccounted for. Pressed on how long the war might last, Vice President J.D. Vance filling in as press secretary and telling reporters at the White House,
2: "I wouldn't call it a war. Right now, there is no active shooting. I recognize there have been places where this has flared up. Major combat operations, again, major combat operations lasted for about 6 weeks.
1: The price of diesel fuel hitting a record high, $5.85 a gallon on average. The Iran war disrupting the flow of fuel worldwide. Gas prices more than a dollar more than they were last Labor Day. 18 service members have been killed and hundreds more wounded in the fighting. Some 50,000 service members also just getting notices they will be deployed to the Middle East or have their deployments extended to March. This is ABC News.
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6: From the Fork Media News Desk, I'm Austin Armstrong. The City of Columbia is receiving nearly $1.4 million in federal grant funding for a major sidewalk improvement project designed to make it safer and easier for students to walk to school. Governor Andy Beshear announced more than $18.8 million in transportation alternative program funding for over 18 projects across Kentucky. The Columbia project is receiving $1,394,000. The funding will be used to create a safe, continuous, and accessible path from downtown Columbia to the Adair County School Complex, where nearly 200 students regularly walk to class. Columbia Mayor Pamela Hoots says the city is excited to receive the grant and thanked the state for its investment in Columbia and Adair County. Turning to local government, the Greene County Board of Education will hold its regular meeting next Thursday, September 10th. That meeting will get underway at 5:30 p.m. Central Time at the Greene County Board of Education. The meeting is open to the public. And there's plenty of local high school football action on the schedule tonight as Week 3 of Kentucky High School football gets underway. The Adair County Indians will be at home hosting the Casey County Rebels as they look to put a third win on the board. The Camelsville Eagles are also home tonight, taking on the Russell County Lakers as Camelsville looks to get into the win column on the season. The Greene County Dragons will be looking to keep their winning streak going as they host Holmes High School tonight. And the Taylor County Cardinals are on the road tonight, taking on the Green Waves of Meade County. Coverage of each of those games is available on your local Fork Media station. 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
8: Here's your K-Country forecast. A heat advisory continues. Ample sunshine expected today with daytime highs approaching 96. West winds around 5 miles per hour. Clear skies tonight, lows level off around 73. Sunshine mixed with clouds at times. Tomorrow, slight chance for storms. Highs around 96. That's your local forecast update. I'm meteorologist Jennifer Wojcicki from the K-Country Weather Center. Currently, it's 73 degrees.
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2: Good morning, South Central Kentucky. Austin Armstrong tagging along with you this Friday morning. We've made it to the best work day of the week. It is the last work day of the week. Hey, I'm excited. Just got to get through today and we are there. The weekend, it is knocking on the door. I'm excited for it. I know you all are as well. And of course, hey, well, welcome in to the Morning Buzz right here on K Country 105.7. If you are a longtime listener, well, appreciate you coming back. If you're a first time listener, hey, welcome in. Get ready. Lots of great country music, lots of great conversation. And of course, plenty of great interviews, chances to win some great prizes. And well, just lots of fun to get you through your Friday morning right here on the Morning Buzz. On a

0: 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Please be advised of the following rules. No purchase necessary. 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Participants can only win one contest prize per person every 30 days. Winners must appear in person with proper positive legal identification to claim any prize. Monday through Friday, excluding holidays, within 30 days or the prize will be forfeited. Prizes will not be mailed or delivered. Any winners under the age of 18 must be accompanied by a parent or legal guardian. No trade or cash equivalent will be awarded for any contest prize. Any person or persons found to be in violation of these contest rules before, during, or after the respective contest or giveaway will be disqualified and will not be eligible for further contests or giveaways.
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Gretchen Wilson, a redneck woman, right here in the Morning Buzz on K-Country 105.7. Coming up in just a little over 6 minutes, we got Austin's question of the week, our final look at it before we draw out the winner. That's coming up in 6 minutes, but right now it's Morgan Wallen, Don't We?

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0: It's that time of the morning, time for Austin's Question of the Week. Only here on the Morning Buzz. If you're new here, don't know what it is, well, let me explain it to you. Hello, my name is Austin. Like to ask you a question every single week. That question differs week from week. That question, never a trivia question, never a multiple choice question, never a question you can get wrong because, well, hey, it's your opinion. Yeah, me and you getting to know each other a little bit better, having a lot of fun along the way, and getting you registered for the chance to win some great prizes. And this week, you have a chance to take the whole family to Beach Bend Park in Splash Lagoon in a Bowling Green. That's right, you and the family could be heading to Beach Bend Park. All you got to do is answer Austin's Question of the Week. Text in your answer to 270-789-1464. That's 789-1464. Austin's Question of the Week. Well, you've heard it all week, the backstory of it. And, well, basically what it is I'm getting ready to start to have to eat healthy again. Boo, boo. Yeah, I know, right? It's not cool. But what the thing is, well, hey, every diet starts with a good little sweet treat before it. Or at least I'm a firm believer of that. So I have spent all week enjoying all my favorite sweet treats, all my delicious foods that are bad for you, but good for the soul. And, well, I'm kind of asking you all for some help, basically. And that's Austin's Question of the Week. What is the one local restaurant here in South Central Kentucky that you would send somebody to for lunch or dinner? And what's the must-have item on the menu? Yeah, where are we going? You're going to go, hey, this is where you should go to eat to enjoy some good food before you have to start eating healthy food. And here's the item that you need to get. What are you going to say? Yeah, where are you going to hook me up with? What are you going to tell me? Come on, let me know. Hook a brother up, all right? 270-789-1464. That's 789-1464. Austin's Question of the Week. What's that one local restaurant you would send somebody to for lunch or dinner? And what is that must-have item on the menu? Let me know. Again, 270-789-1464. Your chance to win tickets to Beach Bend Park. It's Austin's Question of the Week. Coming up after the break, Chris Stapleton, Trisha Yearwood, Kenny Chesney, Carry on the way.
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6: Here's your K-Country forecast. A heat advisory continues. Ample sunshine expected today with daytime highs approaching 96. West winds around 5 miles per hour. Clear skies tonight, lows level off around 73. Sunshine mixed with clouds at times tomorrow, slight chance for storms, highs around 96. That's your local forecast update. I'm meteorologist Jennifer Wojcicki from the K Country Weather Center. Currently, it's 73 degrees.
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3: Happy Friday, South Central Kentucky. Austin Armstrong tagging along with you here on the Morning Buzz, brought to you by the wonderful folks at Long Hunter's Coffee and Tea, United Citizens Bank, Dual Broadband, and Auto Smart in Camelsville. And of course, hey, don't forget, coming up tonight, immediately following the game, Green County taking on Holmes at home. It's going to be a good one. Pack the stands full of green and gold. And, of course, you can join them for the Dragon Football Pizza Party immediately following the game. That's coming up tonight, sponsored by the Green County ASAP at the ATC Porch and Kiosk. Don't forget, kickoff again and now push back to 7:30 Central Time. And also, questions of the week available over on the Facebook page, as well as the Grand Ole Opry Brain Teaser of the week. And we'll be looking at that again coming up next hour with more great country music on the way.
4: We all want our kids to grow up safe and healthy, so we show them how, and we tell them, with honest conversations that let them know what we expect. That's especially important when it comes to alcohol and other drugs. Kids need to know the dangers and how to avoid them. 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It's dangerous and illegal. So talk with your kids, because when you talk, they hear you.
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1: ABC News, I'm Sherry Preston. Rescuers in Nepal have pulled two workers alive from a tunnel at a hydropower plant 9 days after devastating floods. Search teams heard voices from inside the tunnel in the morning, images showing a rescuer carrying one worker out in the afternoon on his back, covered in mud. More changes on the way at the Pentagon. Here's ABC's Victor Okendo.
2: Just days after the Secretary of the Army resigned, following months of tension with Defense Secretary Pete Hegseth, President Trump has now tapped Adam Tell to take over as acting Army Secretary. Tell is the Army's top civilian leader, whose most recent role was overseeing the Army Corps of Engineers.
1: Vice President J.D. Vance telling reporters that what's been happening in Iran is not a war, even though there have been places where, in his words, things have flared up. The price of diesel fuel hitting a record high amid the flare-up, $2 more from a year ago, a gallon at $4.14 a gallon. Regular gas is now at its highest level ever, heading into a Labor Day weekend. This is ABC News.
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12: From the Fork Media News Desk, I'm Austin Armstrong. The City of Columbia is receiving nearly $1.4 million in federal grant funding for a major sidewalk improvement project designed to make it safer and easier for students to walk to school. Governor Andy Beshear announced more than $18.8 million in transportation alternative program funding for over 18 projects across Kentucky. The Columbia Project is receiving $1,394,000. The funding will be used to create a safe, continuous, and accessible path from downtown Columbia to the Adair County School Complex, where nearly 200 students regularly walk to class. Columbia Mayor Pamela Hoot says the city is excited to receive the grant and thanked the state for its investment in Columbia and Adair County. Turning to local government, the Greene County Board of Education will hold its regular meeting next Thursday, September 10th. That meeting will get underway at 5:30 p.m. Central Time at the Greene County Board of Education. The meeting is open to the public. And there's plenty of local high school football action on the schedule tonight as week three of Kentucky high school football gets underway. The Adair County Indians will be at home hosting the Casey County Rebels as they look to put a third win on the board. The Camelsville Eagles are also home tonight, taking on the Russell County Lakers as Camelsville looks to get into the win column on the season. The Greene County Dragons will be looking to keep their winning streak going as they host Holmes High School tonight. And the Taylor County Cardinals are on the road tonight, taking on the Green Waves of Meade County. Coverage of each of those games is available on your local Fork Media station. 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
4: Here's your K-Country forecast. A heat advisory continues. Ample sunshine expected today with daytime highs approaching 96. West winds around 5 miles per hour. Clear skies tonight, lows level off around 73. Sunshine mixed with clouds at times tomorrow, slight chance for storms, highs around 96. That's your local forecast update. I'm meteorologist Jennifer Wojcicki from the K-Country Weather Center. Right now, 72.
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1: Welcome in South Central Kentucky. Another hour of the Morning Buzz here on K-Country 105.7. Austin Armstrong tagging along with you. Hope your Friday morning's off to a great start. We've made it to the best work day of the week. It's the last work day of the week. Just got to get through today. We're there. The long weekend, it's knocking on the door. And hey, that's what this hour of the Morning Buzz is for, to make your morning a little easier, all right? Lots of great country music on the way. Great conversation. The K-Country Sports Minute. The Grand Ole Opry Brain Teaser of the Week. And, well, just lots more fun, because that's what we do. And, of course, the Morning Buzz brought to you by AutoSmart, Duo Broadband, United Citizens Bank, and Long Hunters Coffee and Tea. It's another hour, the Morning Buzz, coming up now right here on K-Country 105.7. Appreciate you joining me. Coming up now is Kane Brown, Woman.

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1: This is Ty Bonta, the Vice President of Greene County FFA, and this is your K Country 1057 Ag Report. On Wednesday, August 19th, the Camelsville Bluegrass Stockyard sold 379 head compared to the 376 last week, with feeder prices being steady to slightly higher in some weights as compared to last week. Steers, large and mediums, ones and twos sold at the following. 500 weights averaged $3.70. 600 weights averaged $3.51. Heifers, large and mediums, ones and twos sold at the following. 400 weights averaged $4.25. 500 weights averaged $3.27. 600 weights averaged $3.09. Breaker cows, two head ranging at $1.49 to $1.54 per pound. Boner cows, three head ranging at $1.58 to $1.54 per pound. Lean cows, six head ranging at $1.40 to $1.52 per pound. Two slaughter bulls ranging at $1.93 to $1.96 per pound. They also had six head of replacement cattle. Raw milk class 3 future prices on Friday closed at 17.17 per hundred weight, which was up more from last week. Green River Grain Report from Friday. Corn was up at $5.09 per bushel. Soybeans was also up at $10.28 per bushel. And wheat was down at $5 per bushel. Greene County Ag News. The farmers market on Green River at the Greene County Cattlemen's Expo Center every Thursday from 3 to 5:30. They had many new vendors with great products. Go by and check out what they have to offer. They also have a Facebook page that shows what has been there the last few weeks. In Greene County FFA News, our FFA students went to the state fair Thursday and Friday on the 20th and 21st to compete in various amounts of competitions. GCFFA is proud to be bringing back some hardware from the state fair. We are proud of everyone who participated. We placed first in GCFFA Most Burley Tobacco Entries. We also placed first in GCFFA Best Exhibited Soybeans. We also had a champion FFA soybeans winner, Tanner Jewell. Second place reserve champion soybeans was Griffin Fields, and second place reserve champions auctioneering was Eli Thompson. Our senior dairy team placed third, and that team consisted of Danielle Milby, Chloe Howard, Gunnar Turner, and Carson Scott. We also had a third place team in Burley Stick Tobacco, and that runner was Kevin Ruiz. Eli Thompson also had third place winning in the dairy holding competition. Ty Bonta placed top 12 in the dairy holding competition as well. Fourth place potted plant goes to Olivia Sidebottom, and fourth place in open honey went to Carson Scott. Matthew Estes also got reserve champion in his wood manufacturing competition. Our Cow Days Fair is coming up soon. Our chapter needs help serving our local ham breakfast at the community center. The breakfast will start around 6 Central. We also need help hosting the FFA Cow Days games if anyone is interested. Sponsorships for our truck and tractor pool have finished up on Friday, August 14th. The pool is being hosted on September the 12th at 6 o'clock Central, located at the Cattlemen's Arena on Camelsville Road. Admissions are $10 apiece. Thank you for listening, and if you ate today, be sure to thank a farmer. This has been your K Country 1057 Ag Report. I'm Ty Bonta with the Greene County FFA.
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and Aldean, a Night Train right here on the Morning Buzz on K-Country 105.7. Coming up in just a little over 6 minutes, it's your K-Country Sports Minute. And, of course, coming up a little later this hour, the Grand Ole Opry Brain Teaser of the Week. Stick around. Your chance to win tickets to the legendary Grand Ole Opry coming up a little later this hour. But right now, let's get back to that good old country music. Winona Judd, No One Else on Earth, right here on WGRK.

0: Jordan Davis. Turn this truck around right here on the Morning Buzz on K Country 105.7. Happy Friday, South Central Kentucky. Austin Armstrong tagging along with you. Hope your Friday morning's off to a fantastic start. The time is 6:27 a.m. Central, 7:27 a.m. Eastern time, and already 73 degrees, mostly sunny. Another hot day in store, high near a 95. And of course, again, that heat advisory, it's stretched all the way until tonight and could continue into tomorrow, as again, that heat index value going to be nice and warm tomorrow as well. But coming up right now, it is a time for your K Country Sports Minute, and you've heard it at the top of the hours. You've heard all the lineups for Kentucky high school football week number 3. That is right. It all returns to the gridiron coming up tonight. And of course, we're going to take a look at the Greene County Dragons as they will be hosting their first home game of the season. Highly encourage you to get out there, pack the stands full of green and gold, and support the boys and girls on the gridiron as they'll be matching up against Holmes High School. The kickoff scheduled for 7:30 p.m. Central time, so it has moved. It was 7 o'clock, now 7:30 p.m. Central time. And of course, do want to remind you, join the Greene County ASAP over at the ATC porch immediately following the game for the Dragon Football Pizza Party. And we do want to wish the best of luck going out to the varsity boys squad. The Dragons going to be out there competing today, so we wish them the best of luck as well. And of course, don't forget, coming up tonight, that high school football game, Greene County taking on Holmes. You can get out there and support the Dragons in person, and you can listen to all the action right here on K-Country. And, well, you can do both as well. Yeah, get out there, pop in the earbuds, and you can listen to the game while watching it. 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It's completely free of charge. Doesn't cost you a single penny. You don't have to sign up, don't have to do nothing, just download it and you're all set to go. And of course, your voices for the Dragons, Nick Prevelik and myself, will bring you that action. We are excited to do that as the pregame will kick off around 7 p.m. Central time, again right here on the radio dial at K Country 105.7, over on the app, the Fork Media app, that's F-O-R-C-H-T Media, or you can listen online over on the website, that's kcountry1057.com. 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
1: It's the weekend, Kentucky. Happy Friday. I'm Scott Fitzgerald. Let's jump into sports because it is, well, one more sleep until Kentucky opens the Will Stein era. Of course, talking about Kentucky football as they take on Youngstown State tomorrow in Lexington. Kentucky's biggest statistical concern could be their running game. The Penguins averaging 202 yards rushing per game last season and opened up this year by piling more than 250 yards on the ground in a win over Mercyhurst. And it's not just on the ground. Fifth-year senior wide receiver Brian Hunt attributes their early offensive success to their depth, pulling in players from schools like Cincinnati, Ohio State, and Division II power Grand Valley State.
2: Our depth is amazing at that wide receiver room. Coach Perry and Coach Yersus have done a great job recruiting. Take out the ones, bring in the twos, you're going to have the same outcome. We have a lot of depth, and maybe that wasn't shown as much in Mercyhurst, but honestly, I think in Kentucky, it will definitely be shown. That was just the baseline of where we were as offense. We still have so much more.
1: And it's game day Sunday for Louisville. They're in Nashville to take on Ole Miss. Quarterback Lincoln Keenholz is expected to make his first collegiate start. Well, running back Isaac Brown gives Louisville that established playmaker in the backfield, something not lost on CBS college football analyst and former Texas Longhorn Brian Jones.
3: The way they run the rock, man, yeah. I mean, it is with conviction. Yeah. And you better buckle up and hold on, because you're not arm tackling these guys, and not just Isaac. I'm talking about Kewan Brown also in that backfield. They are tremendous running back.
1: How about Morehead State? They exploded for a 75-24 win over Kentucky Christian last night. The Eagles scored a school record 68 points in the first half. Action coming up tomorrow. Western Kentucky has a late one at Nevada, and Murray State is at Middle Tennessee. And it's a big night of high school football action around the Commonwealth. The biggest game probably out west. Paducah Tillman visits Mayfield. It is the 113th meeting between the two rivals. And in Louisville, Frederick Douglass takes on Manuel in a battle of unbeaten teams. Have a great weekend, Kentucky. I'm Scott Fitzgerald.
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1: This is Scott Fitzgerald. 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
5: Taking a look at your local obituaries. Charles C.W. Mitchell, age 92 of Greene County, passed away on Sunday in Greene County. The funeral services will be at 12 noon on Friday at the Ebenezer Presbyterian Church, with burial to follow in the church cemetery with full military rites by the Marion County Honor Guard. Visitation will be after 9:30 a.m. Friday at the church. Coward and Parrott Funeral Home is in charge of the arrangements. This has been the obituary of Charles C.W. Mitchell. Anita Granny Price, age 94, of the Summersville community of Greene County, passed away Tuesday morning, September the 1st, at her home. The funeral service will be at 10:30 a.m. Eastern Time, Saturday, September the 5th, at South Summersville Baptist Church. Visitation will be from 5 to 9 p.m. Eastern Time, Friday, at Foster Toler Curry Funeral Home in Greensburg, and after 8:30 a.m. Eastern Time, Saturday, at the church. This has been the obituary of Anita Granny Price. Lonnie Spear, 77 of Elizabethtown, formerly of Campbellsville, passed away August the 31st in Elizabethtown. Visitation will be conducted from 11 a.m. till 2 p.m. Friday at Parrott and Ramsey Funeral Home. The funeral service will be conducted at 2 p.m. Friday at Parrott and Ramsey Funeral Home in Campbellsville, with burial in the Brookside Cemetery. Expressions of sympathy requested to be donations to Gideon Bibles and may be made at Parrott and Ramsey Funeral Home. This has been the obituary of Lonnie Spear. Alberta Thornton, age 84 of Greensburg, passed away Thursday, September the 3rd at Taylor Regional Hospital in Campbellsville. The funeral arrangements are incomplete at this time and will be announced later by Foster Toler Curry Funeral Home in Greensburg. This has been the obituary of Alberta Thornton. Arzo Skillet Miller, age 90 of Greensburg, passed away Thursday, September the 3rd at Green River Trails Nursing Home in Greensburg. The funeral arrangements are incomplete at this time and will be announced later by Foster Toler Curry Funeral Home in Greensburg. This has been the obituary of Arzo Skillet Miller. Arlene Jeffries, age 99 of Greene County, passed away Thursday in Greene County. Arrangements are incomplete at this time, but will be announced later by the Coward and Parrott Funeral Home in Greensburg. This has been the obituary of Arlene Jeffries. Fork Media, Campbellsville and Greensburg, send our condolences to the families and to all who have recently lost a loved one.
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6: Here's your K-Country forecast. A heat advisory continues. Ample sunshine expected today with daytime highs approaching 96. West winds around 5 miles per hour. Clear skies tonight, lows level off around 73. Sunshine mixed with clouds at times. Tomorrow, slight chance for storms. Highs around 96. That's your local forecast update. I'm meteorologist Jennifer Wojcicki from the K-Country Weather Center. Right now, 72.
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1: So on behalf of myself and all the Opry members of the past and present and future, Luke Combs, you are now officially the newest member of the Grand Ole Opry.
2: 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Your chance to win tickets to the legendary Grand Ole Opry. All you got to do, figure out who my Brain Teaser of the Week is pointing to. It's pointing to an artist coming soon to the Grand Ole Opry. Again, if you're able to figure out who I am talking about, you'll be entered in to win a set of tickets to the legendary Grand Ole Opry. And best part, you get to pick out the show that you want to go see at the legendary Grand Ole Opry. Yeah, it doesn't get much better than that. And of course, coming up a little bit later this morning, we will announce that lucky winner during the morning show. Alrighty, go ahead and get the phone number ready. 270-789-1464. That's 789-1464. It's clue number 3 to the Grand Ole Opry Brain Teaser of the Week. This Opry member has been recognized for his contributions to supporting U.S. troops and veterans, including his work with the Wounded Warrior Project. Yeah, that's a good one. This Opry member, again, has been recognized for his contributions to supporting U.S. troops and veterans, including his work with the Wounded Warrior Project. And clue number 2 yesterday was this Opry member is also an actor with notable roles in Deepwater Horizon and I Can Only Imagine. Yeah, you know who I'm talking about. Go ahead, take a guess at it. Text it in, 270-789-1464. And, of course, if you're right, you'll be entered in for your chance to win those tickets to the legendary Grand Ole Opry. But right now, let's get back to that good old country music. Lainey Wilson, Phone Keys Wallet.

0: Clay Walker, what's it to you? Right here on the Morning Buzz on K-Country 105.7, brought to you by the wonderful folks at Auto Smart in Camelsville, Duo Broadband, United Citizens Bank, and Long Hunters Coffee and Tea. That's going to do it for another hour of the Morning Buzz, but hey, stick around. More fun coming up next hour. We'll be drawing out those birthdays and anniversaries. So, last call, if you haven't got it added to the list, text it in, call it in, 270-789-1464. 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Top of the hour, your ABC News, followed by your local news. And, well, hey, if you can't stick around, I get it. You're busy. Hope you have a great rest of the Friday and have a great week. And I appreciate you tagging along to the Morning Buzz right here on K-Country 105.7.
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1: ABC News, I'm Sherry. Preston, Vice President J.D. Vance says he wouldn't call the conflict going on with Iran a war despite recent escalations. On Thursday, Iran fired at U.S. ally Kuwait, retaliation for U.S. strikes earlier this week. The conflict, meantime, impacting oil prices, which remain high.
2: Analysts warn diesel prices could climb higher still, with farmers burning fuel for the fall harvest and home heating oil season just weeks away.
1: ABC's Victor Okendo. Two people pulled live from the mud following the flooding in Nepal. It killed more than 1,200 people. The two were found deep inside a hydropower facility tunnel. The Labor Department will release jobs numbers for the month of August later this morning. The report expected to show that the market bounced back last month from a dismal July. Work on the big triumphal arch will begin in the next 2 weeks in Washington, the White House says, despite lawsuits against it filed by veterans who say it will block the view between the Lincoln Memorial and Arlington National Cemetery. This is ABC News.
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9: From the Fork Media News Desk, I'm Austin Armstrong. The City of Columbia is receiving nearly $1.4 million in federal grant funding for a major sidewalk improvement project designed to make it safer and easier for students to walk to school. Governor Andy Beshear announced more than $18.8 million in transportation alternative program funding for over 18 projects across Kentucky. The Columbia project is receiving $1,394,000. The funding will be used to create a safe, continuous, and accessible path from downtown Columbia to the Adair County School Complex, where nearly 200 students regularly walk to class. Columbia Mayor Pamela Hoot says the city is excited to receive the grant and thanked the state for its investment in Columbia and Adair County. Turning to local government, the Greene County Board of Education will hold its regular meeting next Thursday, September 10th. That meeting will get underway at 5:30 p.m. Central Time at the Greene County Board of Education. The meeting is open to the public. And there's plenty of local high school football action on the schedule tonight as Week 3 of Kentucky High School Football gets underway. The Adair County Indians will be at home hosting the Casey County Rebels as they look to put a third win on the board. The Campbellsville Eagles are also home tonight, taking on the Russell County Lakers as Campbellsville looks to get into the win column on the season. The Greene County Dragons will be looking to keep their winning streak going as they host Holmes High School tonight. And the Taylor County Cardinals are on the road tonight, taking on the Green Waves of Meade County. Coverage of each of those games is available on your local Fork Media station. 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
11: Here's your K-Country forecast. A heat advisory continues. Ample sunshine expected today with daytime highs approaching 96. West winds around 5 miles per hour. Clear skies tonight, lows level off around 73. Sunshine mixed with clouds at times. Tomorrow, slight chance for storms. Highs around 96. That's your local forecast update. I'm meteorologist Jennifer Wojcicki from the K-Country Weather Center. Right now, 72.
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Good morning, happy Friday, South Central Kentucky, and welcome in to another hour of the Morning Buzz. Coming up in just a little over 6 minutes, birthdays and anniversaries. 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Last call, 270-789-1464. Also, coming up a little bit later, we will be joined by a special guest. We'll take a look at some happenings coming up today and over the weekend. And, of course, plenty more great country music, lots more fun, and, well, just everything to keep your Friday morning going. It's coming up in this hour, the Morning Buzz. But right now, Luke Bryan, play it again.

0: It's time to celebrate you with our birthday and anniversary giveaway. 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

It's that time of the morning, time for birthdays and anniversaries here on the Morning Buzz on K Country 105.7, brought to you by the wonderful folks at Tavern on the Square, Colton Steakhouse and Grill in Campbellsville, Dairy Queen Grill and Chill in Greensburg, and a Poof Freeze-Dried Treats. And of course, the daily birthday winner today going to walk away with that Tavern 4 appetizer from Tavern on the Square. And the lucky listeners for the lucky weekly giveaway is going to walk away with an ice cream cake from Dairy Queen Grill and Chill. The other going to walk away with a $20 gift card to Poof Freeze-Dried Treats. And, of course, the lucky couple of the week going to walk away with a free lunch for two to Colton Steakhouse and Grill in Campbellsville. Alrighty, let's go ahead and get to it. We start off with a big old happy 14th birthday going out to Trinity Gribbins. Happy birthday, Trinity. Hope it is well. Happy 14th birthday. Hope it is the best one yet. Also celebrating a birthday today, my man Joe Fair. Happy birthday, Joe. Hope you have a great one. Hope it is the best one yet. Miss Ava Hickerson celebrating that 18th birthday today. Happy birthday, Miss Ava. Hope it is a great one. Lakin Berry celebrating the big 12th birthday today. Lots of love from your Mimi. She says she loves you so very much and wanted to wish you the happiest of birthdays. Caden Hampton celebrating that birthday today. Happy birthday, Caden. Hope it is a great one. Miss Missy Garmin celebrating that birthday today as well. Happy birthday, Missy. And last but not least, Mr. Landon Coomer said he is celebrating his birthday today, and I want to wish him the happiest of happiest birthdays. Happy birthday, Landon. Hope it is a great one. We're going to drop in all the names. We're going to draw out one lucky winner. That lucky winner is going to walk away with the Tavern 4 appetizer from Tavern on the Square. We shake it up. We stir it up. We draw the winner, and we say congratulations to Ava Henderson. Congratulations going out to Miss Ava Hickerson. Ava Hickerson celebrating that 18th birthday today. Ava, you are the winner for today. Stop by the station. We'll get you hooked up with your prize. Now, time to draw out the weekly birthdays. We give it a big old shaky shake. We stir it up. We draw out the winner. And we say congratulations to the winner of the $20 gift card to Poof Freeze-Dried Treats, Trinity Gribbins, and the winner of the ice cream cake, Miss Shirley Coffee. Congratulations going out to you two. Stop by the station. We'll get you hooked up with your prizes. And last but not least, it's time for that lucky couple of the week. Let's see which lucky couple is going to be walking away with a lunch for two to Colton Steakhouse and Grill in Campbellsville. We drop in the names. We shake it up. We stir it up. We drop that winner. And we say congratulations to Tyler and McKaylee Ward. Congratulations going out to Tyler and McKaylee Ward. You all are this week's winner of the anniversary prize. Stop by the station and we'll get you hooked up with your free lunch to Colton Steakhouse and Grill in Campbellsville. It's birthdays and anniversaries brought to you by Tavern on the Square, Colton Steakhouse and Grill, Dairy Queen Grill and Chill, and a Poof Freeze-Dried Treats. But coming up now, let's get back to that good old country music. Dan and Shay, Say So.

0: say so. Local obituaries brought to you this hour by Foster Toler Curry Funeral Home in Greensburg.
1: Taking a look at your local obituaries. Charles C.W. Mitchell, age 92 of Greene County, passed away on Sunday in Greene County. The funeral services will be at 12 noon on Friday at the Ebenezer Presbyterian Church, with burial to follow in the church cemetery with full military rites by the Marion County Honor Guard. Visitation will be after 9:30 a.m. Friday at the church. Coward and Parrott Funeral Home is in charge of the arrangements. This has been the obituary of Charles C.W. Mitchell. Anita Granny Price, age 94, of the Summersville community of Greene County, passed away Tuesday morning, September the 1st, at her home. The funeral service will be at 10:30 a.m. Eastern Time, Saturday, September the 5th, at South Summersville Baptist Church. Visitation will be from 5 to 9 p.m. Eastern Time, Friday, at Foster Toler Curry Funeral Home in Greenberg, and after 8:30 a.m. Eastern Time, Saturday, at the church. This has been the obituary of Anita Granny Price. Lonnie Spear, 77, of Elizabethtown, formerly of Campbellsville, passed away August the 31st in Elizabethtown. Visitation will be conducted from 11 a.m. till 2 p.m. Friday at Parrott and Ramsey Funeral Home. The funeral service will be conducted at 2 p.m. Friday at Parrott and Ramsey Funeral Home in Campbellsville, with burial in the Brookside Cemetery. Expressions of sympathy requested to be donations to Gideon Bibles and may be made at Parrott and Ramsey Funeral Home. This has been the obituary of Lonnie Spear. Alberta Thornton, age 84 of Greensburg, passed away Thursday, September the 3rd, at Taylor Regional Hospital in Campbellsville. The funeral arrangements are incomplete at this time and will be announced later by Foster Toler Curry Funeral Home in Greensburg. This has been the obituary of Alberta Thornton. Arzo Skillet Miller, age 90 of Greensburg, passed away Thursday, September the 3rd, at Green River Trails Nursing Home in Greensburg. The funeral arrangements are incomplete at this time and will be announced later by Foster Toler Curry Funeral Home in Greensburg. This has been the obituary of Arzo Skillet Miller. Arlene Jeffries, age 99 of Greene County, passed away Thursday in Greene County. Arrangements are incomplete at this time, but will be announced later by the Coward and Parrott Funeral Home in Greensburg. This has been the obituary of Arlene Jeffries. Fork Media, Campbellsville and Greensburg, send our condolences to the families and to all who have recently lost a loved one.
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4: Here's your K-Country forecast. A heat advisory continues. Ample sunshine expected today with daytime highs approaching 96. West winds around 5 miles per hour. Clear skies tonight, lows level off around 73. Sunshine mixed with clouds at times. Tomorrow, slight chance for storms. Highs around 96. That's your local forecast update. I'm meteorologist Jennifer Wojcicki from the K-Country Weather Center. Currently 73.
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But right now, Zach Topps, South of Sanity. 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
1: Good morning, Gay Country 105.7, Austin Armstrong, tagging along with you this Friday morning. Hope it's off to a fantastic start so far. The time is 7:41 a.m. Central, 8:41 a.m. Eastern time, and currently 76 degrees, mostly sunny, and a reminder that heat advisory is going to continue all the way until tonight. It's going to be a warm one here in South Central Kentucky. The base temperature expected to get all the way up to 95 degrees today. That heat index is going to surpass that by quite a bit. And, of course, do want to remind you, just be safe out there. South Central Kentucky is going to be a hot one today. And also, don't forget, the Morning Buzz brought to you by our wonderful sponsors. That's our friends over at Long Hunters Coffee and Tea, United Citizens Bank, Dual Broadband, and AutoSmart in Camelsville.
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0: Nashville called and said they want their country back, so we hung up on them.
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3: Good morning, South Central Kentucky. Austin Armstrong tagging along with you, and hope you're off to a fantastic start this Friday morning. Coming up now, I'm joined in studio with my special guest. It's my friend.

0: come and they'll bring their trailer with their grill and they're always grilling up hot dogs. So I don't think that's going to change today. I haven't heard. But we're just thankful for them. And they always just want to give back to their community and love on their community. Yeah. So thankful for them hosting Feed Me Friday today. And that starts at 11, first come, first serve. But they should have plenty. Yeah. They always do. So come get you some hot dogs, some fresh grilled hot dogs and chips and a drink. And thankful to Taylor County RECC for hosting Feed Me Friday today. Yeah. And then Fill Your Tummy Tuesday is coming up this Tuesday.
1: Yeah.
0: And that will be Pittman Valley Baptist Church.
1: Awesome.
0: And so always fun when they come. They will be hosting Tuesday night's meal, starts at 5. It will be at our office. First come, first serve as always. And they always bring some kind of home cooked yummy meal. Miss Betty Wayne and her crew down there at the church, just cooking it up and loving on the community too. So Fill Your Tummy Tuesday is this coming Tuesday. Thankful for Pittman Valley Baptist Church for hosting. Starts at 5. We'll be at our office and just thankful for everyone who continues to support Green River Ministries and all of the things that we do. And, you know, first and foremost, we're the homeless shelter, but then we just try to serve our community how we can. Yeah. So thankful for everyone's support because we couldn't do it without you.
1: Well, you all do a fantastic job. And like you said, hey, big thank you going out to all the fine folks that make it happen. I mean, without them, none of it is possible. I mean, there's no doubt about it. And we say it all the time, it takes a village to make it happen, right?
0: Right.
1: And that's a saying that I got to start to hear a lot whenever I was a kid, you know, and I hear people say it to my parents, and now I have kids, and I hear people say it to me. But it's just, honestly, that's just how we should treat everybody. You know, it should just take a village. And I love to see it in our community because I think we do a good job at that. Everybody just kind of helping each other. And well, hey, maybe you're listening to this and you're going, well, maybe I want to give back a little bit. Well, right now you can do that. And well, you can do it in many different ways. But one big way that you could help is emergency food boxes over at the Green River Ministry shelters. I know you all are always giving away those emergency food boxes. I know you all are currently taking donations. Y'all are always taking donations for them. But right now, you're definitely in need of them, so that way we can make sure we get all stocked back on, because they're emergency resource boxes.
0: Right.
1: I mean, those are for very important times and very bad moments or stressful moments, and it can mean a lot. And it doesn't take a lot to make one of those boxes.
0: Right, and we give away a lot of emergency food boxes, full boxes, for families and things, and then we give away a lot of just, like, snacks as well, just little meals, things you can eat on
1: full moments, and it can mean a lot. And it doesn't take a lot to make one of those boxes.
0: Right, and we give away a lot of emergency food boxes, full boxes, for families and things, and then we give away a lot of just, like, snacks as well, just little meals, things you can eat on the road, because there's a lot of people that, you know, are maybe living in their car or, you know, from house to house, and maybe they don't have anywhere to go specifically cook, but, you know, we give them, like, the Vianis and the Beanie Weenies and the peanut butter and crackers and, you know, little meals that you can pop in the microwave if you... We run out of those types of things very quickly, but those snacks, those canned goods, soups, canned meats, and then we take, you know, if you have a garden and you have extra vegetables, we take that as well. If maybe you're cleaning out your freezer and you have extra meat, you know, maybe you've got getting meat from another calf or pig or something, and you're just you're just overran. You know, we take those things too. So just remember us in those times, and, you know, hygiene products, paper products, all of those things. But we do give away a lot of emergency food boxes, and it's to, you know, it's not a whole lot, but it's to, maybe you have an appointment with the local food pantry.
1: Yeah.
0: We'll give you a couple of nights' meals till you get to that. Maybe you don't get paid until Monday, or your food stamps aren't going to hit until the 17th.
1: Yeah.
0: You know,
1: just
0: that pick-me-up. You know, we can't give you 10 days worth of food or anything like
1: course,
0: that, but 2 or 3 days just to kind of subside and help in that manner until the next resource becomes available. And then we have all the resource lists too, because we're not the only ones that give away food in the county. And so we try to to direct people to those other food resources, and like the meals, like today, Feed Me Friday.
1: Yes.
0: You know, letting people know about those, Fill Your Tummy Tuesday, the way church does We Feast Wednesday.
1: Yeah.
0: You know, there's just a lot of different things, and we want everyone to know what's out there so that they can utilize it, because that's what it's there for. That's the purpose of everything.
1: Exactly.

0: And you can stay up to date on a lot of things that are happening and everything that's happening over at Green River Ministry Shelters over on the Facebook page and the website. Great resources if you're looking for a little extra information. Or like you said, you all are always working together with other organizations in the community. It's never a me versus them kind of thing.
1: No.
0: You all are always sharing, hey, here's a free meal on a Monday where there's nothing going on, but someone's popping up and doing a free meal over here. Or, hey, someone dropped off extra chicken over at Green River Ministries and we got to get rid of it by today. Come pick it up.
1: Right.
0: It's just a great place to stay up to date if you are ever in need, or maybe you know somebody who could be in need. It's just a great if you are ever in need, or maybe you know somebody who could be in need. It's just a great way to do
1: right.
0: it. So give that Facebook page a like, right?
1: Right. Yeah, and I don't know why I just thought of it, but I did. But the bookmobile is usually always at
0: yes.
1: Feed Me Friday,
0: yeah.
1: And you don't have to have a library card to be able to utilize the bookmobile services. They have all kinds of books. You just go in there, books, movies, magazines, and you can go in there. And maybe you can't get to the library,
0: yeah.
1: And you have a library card, and you want to get a book, or you need to renew it or something.
0: Yeah.
1: The bookmobile can bring that book to you, you know, and they have different locations that they pop up, but they're typically always at Feed Me Friday. So that's just another little, you know, collaboration. We like collaborate. And so that is another one that will be there, should be there today.
0: Yeah. And let's say that someone might be in need of help. All you got to do, just ask. Just reach out. Hey, that's the thing. And it kind of comes on both sides of the coin, whether you're looking to help or need a little bit of help. Let's say you got a crazy idea for a fundraiser, or maybe you're going, hey, I'm in this predicament and I need some assistance for this or this or this.
1: Right.
0: Well, just stop by. Have a conversation. Yeah. That's where it all starts.
1: We had somebody a couple weeks ago bring in it was a little, you know, sandwich Ziploc bag of change.
0: Yeah.
1: And they was like, you know, this is just some change I've been saving. Mm-hmm. I wanted you all to have it. And
0: love
1: it's
0: it.
1: probably not $10.
0: Love
1: and
0: it.
1: I was like, that's awesome. And
0: that
1: it ended
0: is,
1: up
0: yeah.
1: being like $55 or $62 or something
0: hey,
1: like
0: go.
1: That.
0: Yeah.
1: So, I mean, it's the little things, and we're appreciative of it all. And we're thankful for everyone who continues to support our ministry.
0: Yeah, no doubt. Well, Ayla, any final words for the listeners out there on this Friday morning?
1: Just hope everyone has a great weekend. We will be closed on Monday,
0: yeah.
1: but we hope everyone has a great Labor Day weekend and get out there and, you know, make memories with your friends and family.
0: Love it. Could not have said it better myself. And, well, you all have a great weekend as well, all right?
1: Thank you.
0: Yeah, of course. Tree Shelters hosting Feed Me Friday coming up today, 11 a.m. First come, first serve. All are welcome. 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They're located over at 55 Clem Haskins Boulevard in Campbellsville. Again, that is 11 a.m. Eastern time. And you can check out Green River Ministry Shelters on Facebook. That's just Green River Ministry Shelters on Facebook. 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
3: ABC News, I'm Sherry Preston. The war in Iran pushing energy prices up to record levels on this holiday weekend. ABC's Matt Rivers says they're higher than they've ever been on Labor Day.
4: Regular gas now sits at $4.14. That's the highest ever heading into a Labor Day weekend. And analysts warn that diesel prices could climb higher still, with farmers burning fuel for the fall harvest and home heating oil season just a few weeks away.
3: Vice President J.D. Vance saying he wouldn't call what's happening in Iran a war, even though there have been, in his words, flare-ups from time to time. Just in from the Labor Department, U.S. non-farm payrolls, a jobs report rising. 162,000 jobs were created last month. 55,000 were expected. A very strong jobs report. In Nepal, two people pulled alive from that hydropower facility tunnel 9 days after devastating floods there. The two say others are down there still alive. They were caked with mud when they were found. This is ABC News.
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1: Sir, have you been drinking tonight?
0: A chain of events that began 2 hours ago is about to change Kyle's whole world. 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
4: From the Fork Media News Desk, I'm Austin Armstrong. The City of Columbia is receiving nearly $1.4 million in federal grant funding for a major sidewalk improvement project designed to make it safer and easier for students to walk to school. Governor Andy Beshear announced more than $18.8 million in transportation alternative program funding for over 18 projects across Kentucky. The Columbia project is receiving $1,394,000. The funding will be used to create a safe, continuous, and accessible path from downtown Columbia to the Adair County School Complex, where nearly 200 students regularly walk to class. Columbia Mayor Pamela Hoot says the city is excited to receive the grant and thanked the state for its investment in Columbia and Adair County. Turning to local government, the Greene County Board of Education will hold its regular meeting next Thursday, September 10th. That meeting will get underway at 5:30 p.m. Central Time at the Greene County Board of Education. The meeting is open to the public. And there's plenty of local high school football action on the schedule tonight as Week 3 of Kentucky High School football gets underway. The Adair County Indians will be at home hosting the Casey County Rebels as they look to put a third win on the board. The Camelsville Eagles are also home tonight, taking on the Russell County Lakers as Camelsville looks to get into the win column on the season. The Greene County Dragons will be looking to keep their winning streak going as they host Holmes High School tonight. And the Taylor County Cardinals are on the road tonight, taking on the Green Waves of Meade County. Coverage of each of those games is available on your local Fork Media station. 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
6: Here's your K-Country forecast. A heat advisory continues until 7 p.m. tomorrow night. 96 today, under clear skies, west winds around 5 miles per hour. Tonight, lows level off around 73. Sunshine mixed with clouds at times. Tomorrow, slight chance of thunderstorms. High temperatures reach up to 96. That's your local forecast update. I'm meteorologist Jennifer Wojcicki from the K-Country Weather Center. Right now, it's 77 degrees.
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0: Blake Shelton came here to forget. Right here on the Morning Buzz on K-Country 105.7. Austin Armstrong tagging along with you, and welcome in to the final hour of the Morning Buzz. The time is 8:12 a.m. Central, 9:12 a.m. Eastern time, and currently 81 degrees and mostly sunny here in South Central Kentucky. And of course, don't forget the Morning Buzz brought to you by our wonderful friends over at Auto Smart in Camelsville, Duo Broadband, United Citizens Bank, and Long Hunters of Coffee and Tea. Coming up this hour, I'll give you all the details you need to know on that Greene County High School football game, where you can catch the action other than the Stadium of the Dragons. Well, hey, I'll tell you how you can listen live right here on K-Country. Coming up a little bit later this hour, we'll take a look at some happenings in and around the community. And, of course, plenty more fun, plenty more great country music, more great conversation to wrap up your morning right here on the Morning Buzz. 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

It's that time of the morning. Time to draw out a winner for Austin's Question of the Week. Only here on the Morning Buzz. And, of course, if you've been around all week, you know that question was, well, food-related. And, well, it's been a fun one because you all hooked me up with some delicious new food items. And, well, I will miss them as I return to the diet, but I will keep them in mind because this diet always includes cheat days, right? So, hey, I appreciate all the tips and tricks and special places to visit for some delicious food. And if you missed it, Austin's question of the week was, what's one local restaurant you would send somebody to for lunch, and what is the must-have item on the menu? Lots of great answers out there. Some people said Garcia's. I've seen a lot of Druthers, the 5000. Hey, my friends over at CK Cafe, the Victorian Bakehouse, Bakery House, Fired Up a Shrimp. Ooh, at the Rosewood Bar and Grill. Lots of great choices. And, well, this week, I've been exploring them. And, hey, y'all got some good picks. And so far, my favorite one, the Soul Fries from Brothers Barbecue. They were delicious, let me tell you. So whoever gave me that one, thank you. Thank you so very much. So if you answered Austin's question of the week, you've been entered in for your chance to win. It's time to drop in all the names with over 150 submissions this week. You all did a great Tish Bryant. Congratulations, Miss Tish. You are the winner of that family set of tickets to Beach Bend Park in Bowling Green, Kentucky. Again, a big congratulations going out to Tish Bryant, this week's winner of Austin's Question of the Week. Hey, didn't win this week. Do not worry. Come back next week. It's Austin's Question.

the week every week, only here on the Morning Buzz. Coming up now, let's get back to that good old country music. Jason Aldean, Don't Tell on Me, right here on WGRK.

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2: 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Charles C.W. Mitchell, age 92 of Greene County, passed away on Sunday in Greene County. The funeral services will be at 12 noon on Friday at the Ebenezer Presbyterian Church, with burial to follow in the church cemetery with full military rites by the Marion County Honor Guard. Visitation will be after 9:30 a.m. Friday at the church. Coward and Parrott Funeral Home is in charge of the arrangements. This has been the obituary of Charles C.W. Mitchell. Anita Granny Price, age 94, of the Summersville community of Greene County, passed away Tuesday morning, September the 1st, at her home. The funeral service will be at 10:30 a.m. Eastern Time, Saturday, September the 5th, at South Summersville Baptist Church. Visitation will be from 5 to 9 p.m. Eastern Time, Friday, at Foster Toler Curry Funeral Home in Greensburg, and after 8:30 a.m. Eastern Time, Saturday, at the church. This has been the obituary of Anita Granny Price.

0: Lonnie Spear, 77, of Elizabethtown, formerly of Campbellsville, passed away August the 31st in Elizabethtown. Visitation will be conducted from 11 a.m. till 2 p.m. Friday at Parrott and Ramsey Funeral Home. The funeral service will be conducted at 2 p.m. Friday at Parrott and Ramsey Funeral Home in Campbellsville, with burial in the Brookside Cemetery. Expressions of sympathy requested to be donations to Gideon Bibles and may be made at Parrott and Ramsey Funeral Home. This has been the obituary of Lonnie Spear. Alberta Thornton, age 84, of Greensburg, passed away Thursday, September the 3rd, at Taylor Regional Hospital in Campbellsville. The funeral arrangements are incomplete at this time and will be announced later by Foster Toler Curry Funeral Home in Greensburg. This has been the obituary of Alberta Thornton. Arzo Skillet Miller, age 90, of Greensburg, passed away Thursday, September the 3rd, at Green River Trails Nursing Home in Greensburg. The funeral arrangements are incomplete at this time and will be announced later by Foster Toler Curry Funeral Home in Greensburg. This has been the obituary of Arzo Skillet Miller. Arlene Jeffries, age 99, of Greene County, passed away Thursday in Greene County. Arrangements are incomplete at this time, but will be announced later by the Coward and Parrott Funeral Home in Greensburg. This has been the obituary of Arlene Jeffries. Fork Media, Campbellsville and Greensburg, send our condolences to the families and to all who have recently lost a loved one.
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3: Here's your K-Country forecast. A heat advisory continues until 7 p.m. tomorrow night. 96 today under clear skies, west winds around 5 miles per hour. Tonight, lows level off around 73. Sunshine mixed with clouds at times. Tomorrow, slight chance of thunderstorms. High temperatures reach up to 96. That's your local forecast update. I'm meteorologist Jennifer Wojcicki from the K-Country Weather Center. Right now, 79.
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It's your Green County Dragons taking on Holmes High School at home coming up tonight. But right now, Martina McBride, happy girl.

Bailey Green, Think As You Drunk, right here on the Morning Buzz on K-Country 105.7. Austin Armstrong hanging out with you this morning. That's going to do it for the Morning Buzz today. Hey, truly do appreciate you tagging along. 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That's going to do it for me today. Have a fantastic rest of the Friday. Have a great weekend. My name is Austin Armstrong. Love yourself, love each other, and I'll catch you on the next one right here on K-Country.

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1: ABC News, I'm Sherry Preston. The defense in the Lindsey Clancy trial again calling for one juror to be dismissed.
2: He is not being honest with you at the sidebar. I would go so far as to reluctantly say that the individual has made a false statement under oath to this court. There has to be an issue.
1: Clancy's attorney, Kevin Reddington, despite that, the judge rejected a call to dismiss that juror. Other members of the jury have said twice now that they are deadlocked. Diesel fuel has hit a record price, soaring to an average of $5.85 a gallon for the first time. The war with Iran, the main reason why. Gas prices more than a dollar a gallon higher than they were last Labor Day weekend. A surprise rebound in the jobs market. Employers added 162,000 jobs in August. The Labor Department reports hiring far exceeding the 65,000 jobs forecasters had expected. The report, plus high inflation, leading more speculations interest rates could rise. This is ABC News.
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8: Here's your K-Country forecast. A heat advisory continues until 7 p.m. tomorrow night. 96 today under clear skies, west winds around 5 miles per hour. Tonight, lows level off around 73. Sunshine mixed with clouds at times. Tomorrow, slight chance of thunderstorms. High temperatures reach up to 96. That's your local forecast update. I'm meteorologist Jennifer Wojcicki from the K-Country Weather Center. Currently 81.
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Good morning. How are you? Welcome to your Friday. You ready for the weekend? Ready for the long holiday weekend? We got you covered. 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

0: Watch out with you. She's country and she knows it. That is Luke Bryan. Thanks for being with us all week long. All right, here we are in September, Labor Day weekend already. Morgan Wallen, Toby Keith, and Russell Dickerson all coming.
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2: Here's your K-Country forecast. A heat advisory continues until 7 p.m. tomorrow night. 96 today, under clear skies, west winds around 5 miles per hour. Tonight, lows level off around 73. Sunshine mixed with clouds at times. Tomorrow, slight chance of thunderstorms. High temperatures reach up to 96. That's your local forecast update. I'm meteorologist Jennifer Wojcicki from the K-Country Weather Center. Currently, 86.
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0: Zach John King, and let's get to drinking. Chat with you. All right, we'll party responsibly this Labor Day weekend, all right? And wherever you go, whatever you do, make sure that you download our apps if possible and take us with you, because we got all the free music right here, all right? Superstars of yesterday and today.
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Of course, that was back before the war. Yeah, your uncle and I made quite a pair, flying F-15s through hostile air. He went down, but they missed me by a hair. He'd always stop right there and say,

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1: ABC News, I'm Sherry Preston. The job market rebounded in August as employers added a surprising 162,000 jobs in the month, hiring far exceeding the 65,000 forecasters had expected. Restaurants and bars among those picking up workers amid the Trump administration's crackdown on immigrants. Diesel has hit a new record price, soaring to an average of $5.85 a gallon for the first time ever. The judge in the Lindsey Clancy trial has refused to remove a juror who the defense claims isn't following the judge's instructions. Judge William Sullivan in Plymouth, Massachusetts.
2: There's no note from the juror that indicates that the juror cannot or will not be able to continue deliberating, as some of the other cases talk about.
1: Clancy's attorney says the juror is refusing to apply instructions on proof of a reasonable doubt. Two men are pulled from the mud in Nepal today, injured but alive. They'd been in a hydropower facility there since the flooding. This is ABC News.
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11: Here's your K-Country forecast. A heat advisory continues until 7 p.m. tomorrow night. 96 today, under clear skies, west winds around 5 miles per hour. Tonight, lows level off around 73. Sunshine mixed with clouds at times. Tomorrow, slight chance of thunderstorms. High temperatures reach up to 96. That's your local forecast update. I'm meteorologist Jennifer Wojcicki from the K-Country Weather Center. Currently 88.
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Brett Young and Here Tonight. Joe with you. Leanne Rimes, Zach Brown Band, Alan Jackson. New album, by the way, coming out September 25th, not too far from now. And Tucker Wetmore coming up next. All right, Labor Day weekend. What you doing? Well, hey, we want to come along. Download our apps if you can, all right? Here's Leanne Rimes.

0: Tucker Whitmore wraps up that set right there with Zach Brown and Alan Jackson, Leanne Rimes, and Brett Young as well. Cha, it's Friday, heading into the Labor Day weekend. Lots of stuff going on. NASCAR this weekend is in Darlington for the Kickout Southern 500 on Sunday. Take us with you wherever you go, all right? We'd love to come along and bring some free music for your backyard barbecues. Mary Chapin Carpenter and Scotty McCreary coming up next.
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3: Here's your K-Country forecast. A heat advisory continues. Mainly sunny skies today with daytime highs approaching 96. West winds around 5 miles per hour. Lows dip down to about 73. Tonight, clear skies. A blend of clouds and sun. Tomorrow, slight chance of thunderstorms. Highs level off around 96. That's your local forecast update. I'm meteorologist Jennifer Wojcicki from the K-Country Weather Center. Currently 90.
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0: Still a lefty. And Boston, Darius Rucker. All right. Coming up next, happy Friday, all right? 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Very important, all right? All right.
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1: This is a special report from ABC News. It's not over quite yet, but it appears to be in Plymouth, Massachusetts.
2: I'm going to declare mistrial at this point.
1: That was the judge after Lindsey Clancy's attorney read the note that the jury had sent to the courtroom just a few moments ago.
3: Jury foreperson wrote, very unusually, it is with a heavy heart that we are unable to come to a decision.
1: The jury in the trial saying once again it was unable to reach a unanimous decision. That happening just now in the Plymouth, Massachusetts courtroom. The court opened today with the judge saying he would not dismiss a juror that defense attorney Kevin Reddington argued was not following the judge's instructions, stating a defendant must be proven guilty beyond a reasonable doubt. Clancy killed her three children in 2023, but says she did it while suffering from postpartum psychosis. Once again, the judge declaring a mistrial, but saying he'll hold off for at least an hour for a final decision. This is ABC News.
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16: From the Fork Media News Desk, I'm Austin Armstrong. The City of Columbia is receiving nearly $1.4 million in federal grant funding for a major sidewalk improvement project designed to make it safer and easier for students to walk to school. Governor Andy Beshear announced more than $18.8 million in transportation alternative program funding for over 18 projects across Kentucky. The Columbia project is receiving $1,394,000. The funding will be used to create a safe, continuous, and accessible path from downtown Columbia to the Adair County School Complex, where nearly 200 students regularly walk to class. Columbia Mayor Pamela Hoot says the city is excited to receive the grant and thanked the state for its investment in Columbia and Adair County. Turning to local government, the Greene County Board of Education will hold its regular meeting next Thursday, September 10th. That meeting will get underway at 5:30 p.m. Central Time at the Greene County Board of Education. The meeting is open to the public. And there's plenty of local high school football action on the schedule tonight as week three of Kentucky high school football gets underway. The Adair County Indians will be at home hosting the Casey County Rebels as they look to put a third win on the board. The Campbellsville Eagles are also home tonight, taking on the Russell County Lakers as Campbellsville looks to get into the win column on the season. The Greene County Dragons will be looking to keep their winning streak going as they host Holmes High School tonight. And the Taylor County Cardinals are on the road tonight, taking on the Green Waves of Meade County. Coverage of each of those games is available on your local Fork Media station. 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
18: Taking a look at your local obituaries. Anita Granny Price, age 94, of the Summersville community of Greene County, passed away Tuesday morning, September the 1st, at her home. The funeral service will be at 10:30 a.m. Eastern Time, Saturday, September the 5th, at South Summersville Baptist Church. Visitation will be from 5 to 9 p.m. Eastern Time, Friday, at Foster Toler Curry Funeral Home in Greensburg, and after 8:30 a.m. Eastern Time, Saturday, at the church. This has been the obituary of Anita Granny Price. Alberta Thornton, age 84, of Greensburg, passed away Thursday, September the 3rd, at Taylor Regional Hospital in Campbellsville. The funeral arrangements are incomplete at this time and will be announced later by Foster Toler Curry Funeral Home in Greensburg. This has been the obituary of Alberta Thornton. Arzo Skillet Miller, age 90, of Greensburg, passed away Thursday, September the 3rd, at Green River Trails Nursing Home in Greensburg. The funeral arrangements are incomplete at this time and will be announced later by Foster Toler Curry Funeral Home in Greensburg. This has been the obituary of Arzo Skillet Miller. Arlene Jeffries, age 99, of Greene County, passed away Thursday in Greene County. Arrangements are incomplete at this time, but will be announced later by the Coward and Parrot Funeral Home in Greensburg. This has been the obituary of Arlene Jeffries. Fork Media, Campbellsville and Greensburg, send our condolences to the families and to all who have recently lost a loved one.
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20: Here's your K Country forecast. A heat advisory continues. Mainly sunny skies today with daytime highs approaching 96. West winds around 5 miles per hour. Lows dip down to about 73. Tonight, clear skies. A blend of clouds and sun. Tomorrow, slight chance of thunderstorms. Highs level off around 96. That's your local forecast update. I'm meteorologist Jennifer Wojcicki from the K-Country Weather Center. Currently 90.
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we go into another hour, your superstars of yesterday and today. Josh Turner, why don't we just get a little cheek-to-cheek, thigh-to-thigh, and dance, huh? Kenny Chesney is coming up. The new album's coming out in just a few weeks, September the 25th.

0: September the 25th. I've got it on my phone with a little ding, ding, ding, ding to remind me that the new album comes out. I'm looking forward to that. It's, yeah, it's about time we heard some new Kenny Chesney, huh? Dierks Bentley, George Burge, Luke Bryan, all coming up. Can't thank you enough for being with us all week. Take us with you into your Labor Day weekend, and whatever you do, have fun, and please be safe.
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0: Ride, ride, ride into Darlington we go this Labor Day weekend with NASCAR. All right, Kane Brown's coming up in the next set with Woman. All right, country music news. Dolly Fest has been announced. Her estate has announced a two-day Dolly Fest celebration planned for next year in Nashville and in London. Oh, I think I'm going to try to go to both. Wouldn't that be fun? I'll Dolly Fest myself in England as well as London. All right, Billy Currington coming up next to kick off this set.
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4: 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Always keeping you weather aware.
5: Here's your K-Country forecast. A heat advisory continues. Mainly sunny skies today with daytime highs approaching 96. West winds around 5 miles per hour. Lows dip down to about 73. Tonight, clear skies. A blend of clouds and sun. Tomorrow, slight chance of thunderstorms. Highs level off around 96. That's your local forecast update. I'm meteorologist Jennifer Wojcicki from the K-Country Weather Center. Currently, it's 93 degrees.
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0: Looky, looky, what I got. Oh, woman, that is Kane Brown. Ciao with you. Hope you're doing well today. Oh, what a week it has been, huh? But here we are finally into September already, which is crazy in itself. Labor Day weekend, all right? So whatever the plans are, we'd like to come along. If you can download our apps, bring us along, all right? We'll keep you informed as well with all the information you need besides the great music.
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1: This is a special report from ABC News. Right now, the jury in the Lindsey Clancy trial is waiting to see whether the Massachusetts State Supreme Judicial Court will grant an emergency stay in that case in an effort to prevent the judge from declaring a mistrial. Clancy's defense attorney, Kevin Reddington, asking for that stay after jurors came back without a decision today.
2: He did not appear to cite a lot of case law, and if he had it, he undoubtedly would have to make a more proper judicial argument. This seems to be an argument more of passion, because he does appear to believe he is close to the outcome that he wants, and he wants the jury to try and work it out.
1: ABC's Aaron Katursky in Plymouth, Massachusetts. In court yesterday, Reddington said there's one juror who's refusing to adhere to Judge William Sullivan's instructions regarding reasonable doubt. This is ABC News.
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15: From the Fork Media News Desk, I'm Austin Armstrong. The City of Columbia is receiving nearly $1.4 million in federal grant funding for a major sidewalk improvement project designed to make it safer and easier for students to walk to school. Governor Andy Beshear announced more than $18.8 million in transportation alternative program funding for over 18 projects across Kentucky. The Columbia project is receiving $1,394,000. The funding will be used to create a safe, continuous, and accessible path from downtown Columbia to the Adair County School Complex, where nearly 200 students regularly walk to class. Columbia Mayor Pamela Hoots says the city is excited to receive the grant and thanked the state for its investment in Columbia and Adair County. Turning to local government, the Greene County Board of Education will hold its regular meeting next Thursday, September 10th. That meeting will get underway at 5:30 p.m. Central Time at the Greene County Board of Education. The meeting is open to the public. And there's plenty of local high school football action on the schedule tonight as Week 3 of Kentucky High School Football gets underway. The Adair County Indians will be at home hosting the Casey County Rebels as they look to put a third win on the board. The Camelsville Eagles are also home tonight, taking on the Russell County Lakers as Camelsville looks to get into the win column on the season. The Greene County Dragons will be looking to keep their winning streak going as they host Holmes High School tonight. And the Taylor County Cardinals are on the road tonight, taking on the Green Waves of Meade County. Coverage of each of those games is available on your local Fork Media station. 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
13: Anita Granny Price, age 94, of the Summersville community of Greene County, passed away Tuesday morning, September the 1st, at her home. The funeral service will be at 10:30 a.m. Eastern Time, Saturday, September the 5th, at South Summersville Baptist Church. Visitation will be from 5 to 9 p.m. Eastern Time, Friday, at Foster Toler Curry Funeral Home in Greensburg, and after 8:30 a.m. Eastern Time, Saturday, at the church. This has been the obituary of Anita Granny Price. Alberta Thornton, age 84, of Greensburg, passed away Thursday, September the 3rd, at Taylor Regional Hospital in Campbellsville. The funeral arrangements are incomplete at this time and will be announced later by Foster Toler Curry Funeral Home in Greensburg. This has been the obituary of Alberta Thornton. Arzo Skillet Miller, age 90, of Greensburg, passed away Thursday, September the 3rd, at Green River Trails Nursing Home in Greensburg. The funeral arrangements are incomplete at this time and will be announced later by Foster Toler Curry Funeral Home in Greensburg. This has been the obituary of Arzo Skillet Miller. Arlene Jeffries, age 99, of Greene County, passed away Thursday in Greene County. Arrangements are incomplete at this time, but will be announced later by the Coward and Parrot Funeral Home in Greensburg. This has been the obituary of Arlene Jeffries. Fork Media, Campbellsville and Greensburg, send our condolences to the families and to all who have recently lost a loved one.
15: 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Always keeping you weather aware.
17: Here's your K-Country forecast. A heat advisory remains in effect. High of 96 this afternoon under mainly clear skies. Winds out of the west around 5 miles per hour. Clear skies tonight, 73. Sunshine mixed with clouds at times. Tomorrow, slight chance of thunderstorms. High temperatures reach up to 96. That's your local forecast update. I'm meteorologist Jennifer Wojcicki from the K-Country Weather Center. Right now, 95.

Dwight's 1,000 miles from nowhere, and now one glance in the rearview mirror. He ain't going that way. Alan Jackson, and Remember When. Love me this song right here. Hank Williams Jr., Laney, and John Mayer also coming up. Hang tight.

0: I do the same check. Phone, keys, wallet, dog. That's me. Chow with you. Hope you're doing well today. Listen, it's a Friday. It has been a week, hasn't it? Well, here we are into the Labor Day weekend already. September. It is crazy. When do we put up the Christmas tree? In another month or so, right? All right. Brad Paisley's on the way. Tracy Bird's going to do the watermelon crawl. And happy Friday. If you can take us with you by downloading an app into the weekend, we'd appreciate it.
1: 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Winners must appear in person with proper positive legal identification to claim any prize. Monday through Friday, excluding holidays, within 30 days or the prize will be forfeited. Prizes will not be mailed or delivered. Any winners under the age of 18 must be accompanied by a parent or legal guardian. No trade or cash equivalent will be awarded for any contest prize. Any person or persons found to be in violation of these contest rules before, during, or after the respective contest or giveaway will be disqualified and will not be eligible for further contest or giveaways.
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0: He just added more dates to the tour, extending into 2027 to give everybody a chance to go see him live, and he is phenomenal. George Strait, can't leave him out. Garth Brooks last night did a surprise show at a country club there called the Grizzly Rose. People were lining up because there was a rumor that he was going to be there because he's playing a couple of nights in Denver over the weekend. And sure enough, he showed up and rocked that little country club. I love it. Dan and Shay also coming up. All right, hang tight.
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1: 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Always keeping you weather aware.
2: Here's your K-Country forecast. A heat advisory remains in effect. High of 96 this afternoon under mainly clear skies. Winds out of the west around 5 miles per hour. Clear skies tonight, 73. Sunshine mixed with clouds at times. Tomorrow, slight chance of thunderstorms. High temperatures reach up to 96. That's your local forecast update. I'm meteorologist Jennifer Wojcicki from the K-Country Weather Center. Right now, 95.
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4: She was storming through the house that day, and I could tell she was leaving. 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

0: say so. All right, I'm going to say so. You be safe. All right. 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
1: ABC News, I'm Mike Dubusky. The court in the Lindsey Clancy trial is now on a brief break following a whirlwind morning after the jury once again came back deadlocked. Judge William Sullivan announced his intent to declare a mistrial. However, defense attorney Kevin Reddington has now filed a motion to stay that mistrial order. ABC's Aaron Katursky says now everyone's on a lunch break.
2: The judge is keeping to the schedule, breaking at 1 o'clock now, and for the next hour, nothing is going to happen. The judge will eat lunch, the lawyers can eat lunch, everybody can eat lunch. And then perhaps around 2 o'clock Eastern time is when he will take the bench again and explain where things stand.
1: The jury has been considering whether Clancy is criminally liable for strangling her three children in 2023. Her defense has argued she was suffering from postpartum psychosis at the time, also known as an insanity defense. The jury deliberating for 7 days. This is ABC News.
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12: Here's your K-Country forecast. A heat advisory remains in effect. High of 96 this afternoon under mainly clear skies. Winds out of the west around 5 miles per hour. Clear skies tonight, 73. Sunshine mixed with clouds at times. Tomorrow, slight chance of thunderstorms. High temperatures reach up to 96. That's your local forecast update. I'm meteorologist Jennifer Wojcicki from the K-Country Weather Center. Right now, it's 97 degrees.
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1: Here we go into another hour, your superstars of yesterday and today, your Friday heading into the Labor Day weekend. Hey, keep in mind, kids are in school, slow down in those school zones. Yellow big bus, that means either slow down or stop.

0: whatever the plans are for the weekend, however you decide to roll, take us with you. All right? All right. Keith Urban, Zach Top coming up, and also going to play you some Shania Twain.
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0: Top of Sanity, that is Zach Top. All right, NASCAR this weekend, looking at it right here. Sunday, September the 6th, 5 o'clock, the Cookout Southern 500 from Darlington Raceway, okay? Oh, what a great Labor Day weekend it's going to be. Probably hot in most areas, but, you know, stay as cool as you can and take us with you for the music and the information that you need.
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2: Here's your K-Country forecast. A heat advisory continues until 7 p.m. tomorrow night. High temperatures reach up to 96 this afternoon under mainly clear skies. Westerly winds around 5 miles per hour. Lows level off around 73 tonight. Clear skies. Slight chance for storms tomorrow. Daytime highs approaching 96. Mainly clear skies. That's your local forecast update. I'm meteorologist Jennifer Wojcicki from the K-Country Weather Center. Currently 95.
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0: is Lauren Elena and Chase Matthews, and that's going to wrap it up for me. What a week it has been. Thank you so much for sharing it with us. No need to stop now. All right, we got a Labor Day weekend coming up, and take us with you if you can. All right, if you can download our app, like us on Facebook, we'll keep you covered with the music and the information to keeping your family safe over the weekend and every day, okay? In the meantime, I'll be back on Monday. All right, smile. Have a good one now. Bye-bye.
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2: Thank you.
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1: This is a special report from ABC News. The judge in the Lindsey Clancy case has officially declared a mistrial. It comes after Clancy's defense attorney, Kevin Reddington, tried to stay that declaration, which was struck down this afternoon by the Massachusetts State Supreme Court. ABC's Aaron Katursky, outside the courthouse in Plymouth, says it was an unusual

0: Actual move from Reddington.
1: I was struck, though, that in Reddington's argument to Judge Sullivan to urge the jury forward, despite three times coming back saying they're unable to reach a unanimous verdict, he did not appear to cite a lot of case law. And if he had it, he undoubtedly would have to make a more proper judicial argument.
0: Clancy was on trial for killing her three children in 2023, with her defense arguing she wasn't criminally liable for the crime since she was suffering from postpartum psychosis at the time. Jurors deliberated for 7 days. This is ABC News.
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11: Here's your K-Country forecast. A heat advisory continues until 7 p.m. tomorrow night. High temperatures reach up to 96 this afternoon under mainly clear skies. Westerly winds around 5 miles per hour. Lows level off around 73 tonight. Clear skies. Slight chance for storms tomorrow. Daytime highs approaching 96. Mainly clear skies. That's your local forecast update. I'm meteorologist Jennifer Wojcicki from the K-Country Weather Center. Currently, it's 93 degrees.
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Kane Brown along with Chris Young together in Famous Friends. Hey there, I'm Linda in for your buddy Catfish enjoying a long holiday weekend. Good for him. It's George Strait and Roundabout Way.

0: Kylie Green, who had way too much fun doing the video for that one. And think, as you drunk, I love the kind of tribute there to Toby Keith as well. I love that these artists are paying tribute to this guy that really, for a lot of them, was such a huge influence. Hey, Ella, in a couple of minutes, and Alan Jackson on the way.
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0: It's Ella with a song that has just blown up every chart. 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Hey, Luke Bryan, in just a couple of minutes, and I'll catch him.
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10: Here's your K-Country forecast. A heat advisory continues until 7 p.m. tomorrow night. High temperatures reach up to 96 this afternoon under mainly clear skies, westerly winds around 5 miles per hour. Lows level off around 73 tonight, clear skies. Slight chance for storms tomorrow. Daytime highs approaching 96, mainly clear skies. That's your local forecast update. I'm meteorologist Jennifer Wojcicki from the K-Country Weather Center. Currently, it's 91 degrees.
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0: It's Luke Bryan, country, and She Knows It. Stuff in there, too, from the great Hal Ketchum, and Hearts Are Gonna Roll. One of those guys passed away way too young, complications of Alzheimer's, but sweetest guy ever. Hey, Faith Hill, in just a couple of minutes, more favorites on the way.
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2: This is Ty Bonta, the Vice President of Greene County FFA, and this is your K-Country 105.7 Ag Report. On Wednesday, August 19th, the Camelsville Bluegrass Stockyard sold 379 head compared to the 376 last week, with feeder prices being steady to slightly higher in some weights as compared to last week. Steers, large and mediums, ones and twos, sold at the following. 500 weights averaged $3.70. 600 weights averaged $3.51. Heifers, large and mediums, ones and twos, sold at the following. 400 weights averaged $4.25. 500 weights averaged $3.27. 600 weights averaged $3.09. Breaker cows. Two head ranging at $1.49 to $1.54 per pound. Boner cows, three head ranging at $1.48 to $1.54 per pound. Lean cows, six head ranging at $1.40 to $1.52 per pound. Two slaughter bulls ranging at $1.93 to $1.96 per pound. They also had six head of replacement cattle. Raw milk class three future prices on Friday closed at 17.17 per hundred weight, which was up more from last week. Green River Grain Report from Friday. Corn was up at $5.09 per bushel. Soybeans was also up at $10.28 per bushel. And wheat was down at $5 per bushel. Greene County Ag News. The farmers market on Green River at the Greene County Cattlemen's Expo Center every Thursday from 3 to 5:30. They had many new vendors with great products. Go by and check out what they have to offer. They also have a Facebook page that shows what has been there the last few weeks. In Greene County FFA News. Our FFA students went to the state fair Thursday and Friday on the 20th and 21st to compete in various amounts of competitions. GCFFA is proud to be bringing back some hardware from the state fair. We are proud of everyone who participated. We placed first in GCFFA Most Burley Tobacco Entries. We also placed first in GCFFA Best Exhibited Soybeans. We also had a champion FFA soybeans winner, Tanner Jewell. Second place reserve champion soybeans was Griffin Fields. And second place reserve champions auctioneering was Eli Thompson. Our senior dairy team placed third, and that team consisted of Danielle Milby, Chloe Howard, Gunnar Turner, and Carson Scott. We also had a third place team in Burley Stick Tobacco, and that runner was Kevin Ruiz. Eli Thompson also had third place winning in the dairy holding competition. Ty Bonta placed top 12 in the dairy holding competition as well. Fourth place potted plant goes to Olivia Sidebottom, and fourth place in open honey went to Carson Scott. Matthew Estes also got reserve champion in his wood manufacturing competition. Our Cow Days Fair is coming up soon. Our chapter needs help serving our local ham breakfast at the community center. The breakfast will start around 6 Central. We also need help hosting the FFA Cow Days games if anyone is interested. Sponsorships for our truck and tractor pool have finished up on Friday, August 14th. The pool is being hosted on September the 12th at 6 o'clock Central, located at the Cattlemen's Arena on Camelsville Road. Admissions are $10 apiece. Thank you for listening, and if you ate today, be sure to thank a farmer. This has been your K-Country 105.7 Ag Report. I'm Ty Bonta with the Greene County FFA.
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1: This is a special report from ABC News. This afternoon in Plymouth, Massachusetts, a mistrial officially declared in the case of Lindsay Clancy. ABC's Aaron Katursky is there.
2: There was a tense hush in the courtroom as the jury filed in. Judge William Sullivan intended to declare a mistrial. Defense attorney Kevin Reddington asked him again to inquire of a holdout juror who he blamed for days of deadlock. The judge declined. The jury came in. The judge said he was going to declare a mistrial. One juror put her head in her hands, appearing upset. Other jurors looked frustrated. Some simply looked defeated.
1: Clancy, who's admitted to killing her three children, is now being returned to a mental health facility. Her case has drawn national attention over the issue of postpartum mental health. Judge William Sullivan has set September 29th as the date for the court to come back and talk about next steps. This is ABC News.
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2: 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Always keeping you weather aware.
3: Here's your K-Country forecast. A heat advisory continues until 7 p.m. tomorrow night. Slight chance of thunderstorms this afternoon. Otherwise, mainly sunny skies. High of 96, westerly winds around 5 miles per hour. Lows level off around 73. Tonight, clear skies. That's your local forecast update. I'm meteorologist Jennifer Wojcicki from the K-Country Weather Center. Currently, it's 90 degrees.
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Brooks and Dunn, in one of those times where Kix got to sing lead. I think they had that in their contract where all their albums, like Kix got to do at least one song, right? And Lost and Found. Here's Craig Morgan in that Redneck Yacht Club.

0: Zach John King. Song is called Get to Drinking. I'm Linda in for your buddy Catfish on this Labor Day weekend, Friday. Of course, maybe you have a long holiday weekend in store. And if not, you know, hopefully you're getting holiday pay. That works out as well. Hey, Tracy Lawrence in just a couple of minutes and Jason on the way.
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passenger seat, knowing that he couldn't have the toy till his nuggets were gone. 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
5: Here's your K-Country forecast. A heat advisory continues until 7 p.m. tomorrow night. Slight chance of thunderstorms this afternoon, otherwise mainly sunny skies. High of 96, westerly winds around 5 miles per hour. Lows level off around 73, tonight clear skies. That's your local forecast update. I'm meteorologist Jennifer Wojcicki from the K-Country Weather Center. Right now, it's 93 degrees.
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0: Jelly Roll. You said that song was kind of autobiographical. Hey, Dolly, in just a minute, and Clint Black on the way.
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1: This is a special report from ABC News. Despite a last-minute effort to secure an emergency stay by the defense, a judge today formally declaring a mistrial in the case against Lindsay Clancy, accused of killing her three children in 2023. Her defense had argued she's not criminally liable because she was suffering from postpartum psychosis at the time. However, one juror reportedly forced a deadlock, despite admitting reasonable doubt in the case, prompting that mistrial. Plymouth County District Attorney Tim Cruz.
2: I understand that this has been an emotional trial for everybody. It's emotional for the Duxbury community.
1: Meanwhile, Clancy's defense attorney, Kevin Reddington, says any potential retrial would be challenging.
3: I don't know if we will ever be able to get jurors that aren't aware of this case anywhere. New York, Washington, Georgia, Japan.
1: On September 29th, the court will reconvene to assess their next steps. This is ABC News.
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1: From the Fork Media News Desk, I'm Austin Armstrong. The City of Columbia is receiving nearly $1.4 million in federal grant funding for a major sidewalk improvement project designed to make it safer and easier for students to walk to school. Governor Andy Beshear announced more than $18.8 million in transportation alternative program funding for over 18 projects across Kentucky. The Columbia project is receiving $1,394,000. The funding will be used to create a safe, continuous, and accessible path from downtown Columbia to the Adair County School Complex, where nearly 200 students regularly walk to class. Columbia Mayor Pamela Hoots says the city is excited to receive the grant and thanked the state for its investment in Columbia and Adair County. Turning to local government, the Greene County Board of Education will hold its regular meeting next Thursday, September 10th. That meeting will get underway at 5:30 p.m. Central Time at the Greene County Board of Education. The meeting is open to the public. And there's plenty of local high school football action on the schedule tonight as Week 3 of Kentucky High School football gets underway. The Adair County Indians will be at home hosting the Casey County Rebels as they look to put a third win on the board. The Camelsville Eagles are also home tonight, taking on the Russell County Lakers as Camelsville looks to get into the win column on the season. The Greene County Dragons will be looking to keep their winning streak going as they host Holmes High School tonight. And the Taylor County Cardinals are on the road tonight, taking on the Green Waves of Meade County. 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
6: Taking a look at your local obituaries. Anita Granny Price, age 94, of the Summersville community of Greene County, passed away Tuesday morning, September the 1st, at her home. The funeral service will be at 10:30 a.m. Eastern Time, Saturday, September the 5th, at South Summersville Baptist Church. Visitation will be from 5 to 9 p.m. Eastern Time, Friday, at Foster Toler Curry Funeral Home in Greensburg, and after 8:30 a.m. Eastern Time, Saturday, at the church. This has been the obituary of Anita Granny Price. Arzo Skillet Miller, age 90, of Greensburg, passed away Thursday, September the 3rd, at Green River Trails Nursing Home in Greensburg. The funeral services will be conducted at 1 p.m. Central Time Wednesday at Foster Toler Curry Funeral Home, with burial to follow in the Anderson Grove Cemetery in Greene County. Visitation will be Wednesday, September the 9th, from 10 a.m. until the funeral hour at 1 p.m. Central Time at Foster Toler Curry Funeral Home in Greensburg. This has been the obituary of Arzo Skillet Miller. Alberta Thornton, age 84 of Greensburg, passed away Thursday, September the 3rd, at Taylor Regional Hospital in Campbellsville. The funeral arrangements are incomplete at this time and will be announced later by Foster Toler Curry Funeral Home in Greensburg. This has been the obituary of Alberta Thornton. Arlene Jeffries, age 99 of Greene County, passed away Thursday in Greene County. Arrangements are incomplete at this time, but will be announced later by the Coward and Parrott Funeral Home in Greensburg. This has been the obituary of Arlene Jeffries. Fork Media, Campbellsville and Greensburg, send our condolences to the families and to all who have recently lost a loved one.
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8: Here's your K-Country forecast. A heat advisory continues until 7 p.m. tomorrow night. Slight chance of thunderstorms this afternoon, otherwise mainly sunny skies. High of 96, westerly winds around 5 miles per hour. Lows level off around 73. Tonight, clear skies. That's your local forecast update. I'm meteorologist Jennifer Wojcicki from the K-Country Weather Center. Right now, it's 95 degrees.
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Sammy song, originally done by the amazing Rhythm Aces. If you knew that, you get bonus points, man. You've got a good memory. I'm impressed. Taylor on the way, Alan Jackson too. Right now it's Luke Combs. This is called Hurricane.

0: Yeah, every day we're seeing more and more pictures and stories about what the wedding was really like. Taylor, I knew it. I knew you. On the way, I've got more of your favorites from Keith Urban and Kane Brown.
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2: Here's your K-Country forecast. A heat advisory continues until 7 p.m. tomorrow night. Slight chance of thunderstorms this afternoon. Otherwise, mainly sunny skies. High of 96, westerly winds around 5 miles per hour. Lows level off around 73. Tonight, clear skies. That's your local forecast update. I'm meteorologist Jennifer Wojcicki from the K-Country Weather Center. Right now, it's 95 degrees.
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0: It's Kenny. Song is called Carry On. When I think of summertime, I always think of Kenny Chesney and those great summer concerts he does at venues all over the country. Hey, George, straight in just a couple of minutes. Also music from Kane Brown.
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1: This is a special report from ABC News. Judge William Sullivan declaring a mistrial in the case of Lindsey Clancy after the jury came back deadlocked once again today. Sullivan with this message for jurors.
2: I watched every day, day after day, week after week, all of you performing that duty that you braced for. And I just kind of wanted to let you know I understood how hard everybody worked in this case.
1: The deadlock apparently came down to one person, according to defense attorney Kevin Reddington, who unsuccessfully attempted to impose a stay on the judge's mistrial declaration. Reddington had argued Clancy was suffering from postpartum psychosis at the time she strangled her three children to death in 2023 before throwing herself out of a second-story window in her house, and therefore she should not be held criminally liable for the crime. The court reconvenes at the end of the month to discuss next steps in the case. This is ABC News.
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9: Here's your K-Country forecast. A heat advisory continues until 7 p.m. tomorrow night. Slight chance of thunderstorms this afternoon, otherwise mainly sunny skies. High of 96, westerly winds around 5 miles per hour. Lows level off around 73, tonight clear skies. That's your local forecast update. I'm meteorologist Jennifer Wojcicki from the K-Country Weather Center. Right now, it's 95 degrees.
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It's one of those bands that still sounds so great live. Marty Rowe and the guys from Diamond Rio and Meet in the Middle. I'm Linda. Hard to believe we're going to be kissing summer goodbye here officially in just a couple of weeks. Although a lot of people think the Labor Day holiday weekend is kind of like when we say goodbye to summer. Either way, a long, hot summer. Here's Keith Urban.

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0: Oh, yeah. Easily one of the most requested songs this week, even by the Ella Fellas. Yeah, song is called Be Her. Hey, Lainey Wilson in just a couple of minutes. Special guest John Mayer and Clay Walker on the way.
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4: 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Always keeping you weather aware.
5: Here's your K-Country forecast. A heat advisory continues until 7 p.m. tomorrow night. Slight chance of thunderstorms this afternoon, otherwise mainly sunny skies. High of 96, westerly winds around 5 miles per hour. Lows level off around 73. Tonight, clear skies. That's your local forecast update. I'm meteorologist Jennifer Wojcicki from the K-Country Weather Center. Right now, it's 95 degrees.
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0: 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And some John Mayer thrown in for good measure. Lainey Wilson, love that from her. Hey, Reba's coming up just a couple of minutes. And Scotty.
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1: This is a special report from ABC News. After weeks of hearing arguments in the case of Lindsey Clancy and after 7 days of deliberations, the jury remained deadlocked today. And ultimately, Judge William Sullivan declared a mistrial in the closely watched case. Plymouth County District Attorney Tim Cruz praising the prosecution team.
2: We're here at this courthouse today because those children are not.

0: One of our many roles as prosecutors is seeking justice and giving voice to those who are tragically taken from us.
1: Meanwhile, Clancy's defense attorney, Kevin Reddington, responding with this.
2: You don't stand here on a bunch of microphones and crow about your victory, because you, Tim, were crushed, as well you should have been.
1: Reddington had argued Clancy shouldn't be held criminally liable for killing her three children in 2023 because she was suffering from postpartum psychosis at the time. This is ABC News.
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8: Here's your K-Country forecast. A heat advisory continues until 7 p.m. tomorrow night. Lows dip down to about 73 tonight under clear skies. Winds out of the north around 5 miles per hour. Chance of thunderstorms tomorrow. Daytime highs approaching 97, mainly clear skies. That's your local forecast update. I'm meteorologist Jennifer Wojcicki from the K-Country Weather Center. Currently, it's 91 degrees.
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Tim McGraw, who said the inspiration for that song for him was like an old Gene Watson song. Remember Gene Watson, the honky tonk singer from back in the day? And 14 Karat Mind. He said he heard that song. He thought it reminded him of this song that he loved when he was a kid called 14 Karat Mind. I can kind of hear that. Here's Kenny Chesney. Oh, to be young.

0: Dan and Shay. Yeah, reminder, man, there is that number available for you anytime, 988. You know, kind of like 911 for an emergency, 988 if you're having a mental breakdown where you feel like, I need to talk to somebody now. I mean, they're open 24/7. You can chat, you can text, you can talk to somebody live. Yeah, definitely check it out, 988. Hey, in just a couple of minutes, Scotty and Blake.
1: 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No trade or cash equivalent will be awarded for any contest prize. 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
10: 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Always keeping you weather aware.
11: Here's your K-Country forecast. A heat advisory continues until 7 p.m. tomorrow night. Lows dip down to about 73 tonight under clear skies. Winds out of the north around 5 miles per hour. Chance of thunderstorms tomorrow. Daytime highs approaching 97, mainly clear skies. That's your local forecast update. I'm meteorologist Jennifer Wojcicki from the K-Country Weather Center. Currently, it's 91 degrees.
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0: And his album this past year has been amazing. I love every cut. Zach Top, South of Sanity. I'm Linda in for your buddy Catfish. He'll be back on Tuesday. I'll talk to you again on Monday. Enjoy your Labor Day holiday weekend.
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